0: Ediako the next stage. And young one was saying, "Omo timi a winning goal, no? Omo timi a winning game by 3 goals margin." It was our first match, no? Omo I said,
1: "But Robin is work across."
0: Omo timi I said, "In the year,
1: yeah."
0: Second, and a second match, no? And also, no, Omo in the year, but then no, Bibia ko ye maun.
1: Okay.
0: Here we flow ye. Omo goalkeeper Baker ye solid.
1: Yeah.
0: Right backs, ne left back ye na excellent.
1: Yeah.
0: Omo defensive, Omo central defense. Gilbo and Makiho,
1: yeah.
0: Partnership, no, perfect.
1: Yeah.
0: On the central midfield, I think they have one of the best central midfielders in this tournament.
1: Yeah.
0: On the attacks, and so you're sharp, Marcos Cunha, Vinicius Junior, Ryan, quality,
1: yeah.
0: Excellent.
1: Yeah.
0: Tactically, they were disciplined.
1: Yeah.
0: Omo ye buzzer, but omo ma omo timu nyo omo de bebre. Omo anka omo ye sort of talent.
1: Yeah.
0: Omo se na individual players, na if they go in get tough, omo timi a responde. Gabriel Martinelli, enona Lucas Paqueta, no, they did their best.
1: Yeah.
0: Before say omo lucky firepower, kakra, omo ni typical number 9.
1: Yeah.
0: Despite that, they played well as a team and they are forced to work out within this tournament.
1: Amo ayejuma pa. But they are not up for Morocco, so ayejuma. This year, no,
0: not
1: Morocco.
0: Surprised.
1: Yeah.
0: I'm not surprised.
1: Yeah, Morocco.
0: Morocco have 18-year-old boy called Ayoub Boazi, a destroyer, a ball carrier, exceptional central midfielder at his age, and Omukita Ashraf Hakimi,
1: Sabari,
0: yeah. Brahim Diaz, they have quality. Any team you be meeting Morocco be on your perf, on your
1: mind. Team be obesha, Morocco be on your preferred. Na, enough from Yanni Abaco. Na, the next commentary no aba menim so won che bia messages ndi bibrina na waha na menkin ka bi na afi so yenko enko resina e chira no payan samra em sa no pana akura na yewru mi
0: mechia dansoman dansoman 11
1: dansoman 11
0: yaro 11
1: yaro
0: omo dansoman sahara
1: okay
0: strong team a afi no omo ba
1: okay.
0: Ana omo Kofu dio money mono. Almost a more ball mo home modern. And me edgy almost say, omon cause of football and yet easy.
1: Mm-hmm.
0: But gradually, no, uti minya back no PFU mukoa.
1: Yeah.
0: Ebe,
1: okay.
0: Before someone no me new team, and what done? So I'm in a soccer bridge. Mm-hmm. Soccer bridge and so qualify.
1: Mr. Bacho, 10th place rankings, you know, Bosnia, Sweden, Croatia, Algeria, Paraguay, Scotland, Cape Verde, Belgium, Czech, Congo, Ecuador, Senegal. So far, we're in the 10th place rankings, you know.
0: Scotland, 3 goals, no, concede, and then,
1: I'm one.
0: And one share years, 3 goals, you know.
1: Mm-hmm.
0: And in the bet me, a hano.
1: Yeah.
0: So, I say, 3 goals, no, bet me, at the stable Scotland.
1: See, we must see, I know.
0: Scotland,
1: Kobe Stone, unless Kobna Stone, Okuman Kra, Eddie, a commentary no ebeba on radio and a TV so pe the demonimono. Okay, TV ano. Okay, internal. Okay, Reginald, on the head of sports, Professor E.K. Wallace. Wale, internal, Wallace, Ejiramu Ewo TV, Kobe, Eddie, commentary. 1 a.m. commentary. 1 a.m. commentary on radio. And also on TV, in Tadum TV, you know, Professor E.K. Wallace, Radio Adum FM, Asempe FM, Kobe Stone, and Ediba Bremo. And yeah, some ketwa kra, yeah, nano bia debi, yeah, nano bia debi, dabi, and yeah, debeda kra, edwente de wahoo, menti ene waha, inti yan dia ebeda kra, wenukuma, odi wich mea kwa kwada, ba edi yan dia ebeda, osi, no sleep, oh, yes! Yeah, listeners, no cry about us. No sleep, oh, no sleep. In fact, we can't sleep. We want more. See, we want more. Fantastic commentary. Sammy, Edio the free Kaswa Abanano. Sammy Sina dia mo edo more trading din and t and so yeah the abba. Yeah, don't want some. Or say I'm not asleep listening to your great commentary. Keep it up. Clean work. I say Juman Hotepa way from Yaminia Kwabna Daniel. Daniel Kwabna. OMG. OMG Foundation. OMG Foundation. Minya. Yamiya Tuma. OMG Soccer Fest. No. Baso Dendendi. Kwapim South. 2026. Fourth edition. Venue. Who's near. Ahiriasi. Kwapim. New Ahiriasi. Town Park. Bypass road na road, you know, bypass road na in front of Ahiriasi GHS. Hona Jumidi Kaseba. So date, you know, July 3rd to a year 5th July. See July 3rd, July 4th, and July 5th. Internet is 3 days, Friday to Sunday, 2026, time near 7:30 every day. And we be at 8 me Elkoso. And to we a year OMG Soccer Fest, Kwapim South 2026, fourth edition. Baso oye Ahiriasi Town Park and yefe di agrokra nti OMG mpenifu inano yenche mpapa apa ewo sena ma AC Echo. Now minka yi message si kakra na afi yenche na yempeji emuna next commentator Kobe Stone and take over or say from T-Bread. T-Bread diwa diaba. Hey, T-Bread. Uhu papa papa. Se Ghana. Ebe kure ni miye papa papa. Sheriff, again. Se Brazil, Morocco are dominating their games. Yes, in fact, they are dominating. Se hi, Asampa FM. No size. This is Gaza from Tema Community 6. Se you guys are doing wonderful job out there. Na kwa biya surayonwa. Se moye number one na Benjamin Asare so aje number one no edi sine sira so yes Benjamin Asare die number one no waji andre safe sa Benjamin Asare ye no obi aje atumu se oy number one ampa Benjamin Asare solid goalkeeper Benjamin Asare. My name is Kwabena Afum inside Domi and Domi and Odiba Praku Estate. I think we are over hyping the coach too much. We should be careful. 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I say, hi, my people, good evening. Your morning, and I say, you see, you are home, I'm Nathaniel from Ekropon, Ekwapim. I say, in fact, we greet Pa Munda, Yami Bishramu, Pa Abra Munda, Yami Bishramu, Amen, Amen. I say, Ulu, na onosu Ediba say, Ghana, Kwabiasu, your next game. It may be in the 5-2, Ulu, dia, or the Abba Croatia, Ghana, Beshe, Croatia, 5-2. Good. I say, good job. Nah, in fact, I mean, come home. Oh, my human part more. Yeah, Ghana have stopped defending and start attack. I say Ghana should stop defending and start attacking. If not, we will be in trouble. I am Josiah from Katamansu, and Josiah didn't the other. Good day. I'm Adum Hene at Washington. Ghana will win into Washington for Yincha Muyi Papa. We also say, burning the candle with you. So, or she candle, no, ding. See, in the, you know, na, ne, shabu, mo she candle, no, na, mo she bia, na, mo de pie bon, so, ataye chipa, na, bibia, sweet, me, ako, yi, edia, mayo. Sanya, she, shen, is yet here. Batano, believing, make it roll, Vena Water, changing people's lives, Azar Paint, number one, since 1925, Bigo Energy, big refreshing moment, UMB Bank, proudly serving Ghana with speed since 1972, and their official banking partner for GFA, and the Ghana Blasters, Pepsodent do the two, with Pepsodent brush evening, morning, and evening. Sport water. 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Wulaki, Kakitwa, Nadikasie, and New Town Zongo Rice. New Town Zongo Rice. Champion Angola. Angola, we are too much. We are solid. Papa. See, we need more cool. I'm so yasin. Am I do commentary at the Bremo? Commentary, who do I ake in also? Omoana, Eboye, MAD Eba. Unsu between Abakaya, Ababoye. Ha, Afans, I've grown. I ate the more. And Tino for Sikabashim. Na, ye na, yamwa. Na, into me, and ye do my ding. And Fansu, yama Ghana. South Africa, South Korea, Kobistone, Eba, and which you know, check against Mexico, Kwarasa, Ebo, Ivory Coast, and Nihina Sa Game Sebaso, internal, South Group, Nana, Kobibaye, South Africa, and South Korea, no, check and Mexico, Bebo, ho, Group Eno, Nafi, Eye, Kwarasa, Ivory Coast, Group Eno, Omonso Abo, Yami Adma, and Nia Yurumi, 8 p.m. Eko Donso, Jim, and Bebo, same time, answer, Ebo, 11 or so. 10, about 10, and they time I made the commentary by me point. Satam and Natchez at 10, no, and they Japan and Sweden. Satam now Sudan, Tunisia, and Sudan, Netherlands, so Ebo, Group F, and T, and Sama, and also Abaramo. Mediaria Ped Nego, Comesa, the Dortmund, Menekin Reginald, and the commentary at the Ebremo, Timony Nan, Eboy, maybe Bia Ekoso, Wanwano, Eric, Swede Buedi, Sansu, and Samuel Quadi de Rinchi, Quadi de Nana Quadi de Rinchi Sky, Champion Sky. We are solid, papa. Onaye. Monitor Bibia Sky. Prof. Ike Wallace, Patrick Osajwa, Kajma Sungwa, Latula. Before my banner said Dazi. And if the Putu, Edikain, at the first game, at the Abramo, Switzerland, it me a winning gamer. This is my qualifier, no, said Dazi. Now this is our commentary. Bernard Padiguche, Yamiba Papa B. And I feel so Deseman, the Dutch man. Pablo, international Ironman, Deseman. Namusa, Pablo, yeah, solid papa, Pablo Ironman. Yeah, for the agro crowd, Kukubi, Papa Maestro, a channel pa, and they are Euromi news, no, Ubati Maestro, and Kaum, see, I do general US, Bonga Papa, on a year, Fire Lady, Omobuj, my Oha, and yet for the agro crowd, team members, Nina, Ken Kaninja, hey, Ken. Ken Kaninja, brutal guy, Ken. Kaninja, he say, oh, the name problem, oh, stress, Ken Kaninja. Oh, yeah, brutal, papa, Ken. Enough of Eruko, brutal.

0: ntino South Africa mo adwuma ye anwumre yi.
1: Yes, South Africa wo adwuma ye. So there will be any say, you know, to say the now ka the blue samurai of Japan and the South Koreans and China for ni adeno. Also mo no mo skill set no eye o ma acceleration make up to o mo pair make up speed football no o mo pair yen so no and no ye I mean another type of game Africans no yen she da and you're very comfortable, wouldn't you?

Memo a chance from Komra Kasafide Soha. 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South Africa and South Korea and a Umo Ede Epimso. 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

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Et South Africa, and now share coaches now. Hugo Bruce, and now one in Chinemo. And then so no, we make three changes. Ewo, and she say anymo. Stefalio, Sitolo, and now Pem. Evidence, Mapoka, and so in Chinemo. Sansuana Brantier, Mofoken, Wama Pemo, Epa, Abesia Kanibi. Diamasar Africa. And of course South Korea almost had three changes. Sakraemi and Sana why the free. The last game one also a boy, you know. Tendei Lita Suk Echinemo. And I feel Yanju and Sujinemo. Wahi Chan and so Apechinemo. Neselija Sun and Frimo. Kimu Wan Efrimo. And I feel some women and so and that went to me and Shasia. Hugo Bruce, a South Africa coach. Gina and so come up. Gino and Seria and that Ebeko Ediama. Woman in our Wasa and she says strong one. And they pass one. International IMA and the producer. And Nano Pay, Washa Pua Majumede Naboa Kwemo. And we're going to do 106.3 FM. I'll promise. Promise Dubate. And then what I saw Jinemo. Say night programs director. Me day at the Alex Kobina Stone. Yeah, no, I'm from me Kobi Stone or Kuman Krapa Kuamaka. And also South Korea, now I share Koko Awasoro. And South Africa, I share Akukosra Die, a student form, and a hosting in Yinano Sanet here. The most South Korea, the NFL form, no, a tuntum, referee, Teru. Papa, no, my South Korea, Nenya Kunyana Shasie.

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Referee Besanti corner kick. Area man South Africa. Mofokin. A branch about one who hit it. Area man South Africa. Pupukuno. Jessino Maten. NSA Branchiano. Usinakan. Ewa South Africa memo. Orlando Pirates. Honu Usinakanema. 13 matches. And Wapa Mo Mino. Where they tossle a Dunai. Good year. Wanyan Shibu Aniviasi. One share go for my South Africa Dafisi Awono. South Korea. 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opponent enya say so South Korea oh debi bono ne akonya kasiya pa Likai Nea Konya Kesia Parima South Korea Aprantia Likai Sinakarima Paris Saint Germain 11 goals already Wasadiama South Korea and no 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Hayatum 106.3 FM South Africa Crossbono Goalkeeper Enye How Clan Farmano Goalkeeper Kim Sunju Chibona to form Moko Sima and Crown and the Apple KCM Ubi and TV for Pon to watch him. Now we saw a yes, she's from Kwa. Here Mobia Yantuaso Linkai di Bona Panechi. 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
with Germany and Malian, South Korea. One more, and we say South Africa for any Madia, Ozuma, eh? Media de Mihia, and he said, Menya 1 point, Mr. Minfama, Sima, Edu, any Apoa, KCM, Mono, BNTB, Shabi, Akunya Pa, South Korea, Neso, South Africa, Brantia, Okon, Abeyibuana to throw in. And also South Korea mana. Omo afuno poche poche. And I'm a day. Check you. Senso. Paint you. Omo draw draw. Omo franca. Not to throw to afono so. Afono to use a puffo puffo. Hugo Bruce. What's na? Antina. Nani apere. What's this African yina? Yimumua. Media. Mempomo. Memanemo. If you know, I dare. I can say across to the bit me according to South Korea. War the left side with Jamie Diamani, Captain Kim In Jao, with Pia Diaba, Diama, Lian, on the German Tempaso, Lee Khan, and a Kita Boris SCA. What you did, Ramukama, Lee Khan, a Safa Pono, Yasati Diamano, Nessida B. Oma sign, Ejinomo Ponoso, South Africa, Intimin Jina Ponoso, Sima Pakokra, Tino South Korea, Omulu Suponokra, Oma Sanchi, crossing our corners, where they are Wadodo, Ewatoto, Isense, South Africa, Brantier, Madao, Dinahon Kuchi Pono, Hugo Bruce, Giacane Senko, Betnase Kaklares was in the Bida Sebe, Atnasia Wuhei. So, what team could him know Kodema? Nakunya Ninina and Edia, Obejmi Atnasi. 53 years na Papa Neti, what is a Ghana coach, you know, Carlos Kuresh, and also a war. It's 53, 73 years. 73 years na Papa Neti. Obey retired from coaching after 2020.

South Africa. One more longest serving coach. 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We finished fourth with Belgium as a player. A war 1986 World Cup. Obo matches Miensa, three appearance. What's that team, you know, our group stage. And Bakunso, Obe Musa, substitution. Obrano, I'm in Spain, Eddie Epimso. Baye Beshe, penalty. Come on. Penalty shootout, what's an idea? Coach, Hugo Bruce. On 1-7, and I'm in Catriona. Yet to us, Osema, Edumi, and Sani, Apo. South Africa, Nyakunyano. West Sanimo, 10-10-10. Ma, shot to Nako. Tirene, Esson, Nenso, Bobo, Nimono. She Tiripa, Sibema, so I'm say yes. I'm fine, Heddy Boy. Eduma, Ben Bad, over TV, this year, Tire, yeah. Tirene, Son. Tirene, Boa. One for mobile crowd, we should have forbidden who you are. We should be the service and company. A three pair, sinner, so no one for mobile. Nankanemba Krabba, we didn't know who you are. Sapa Pepper, South Africa, Brantier. And they, one also, a Ginamo de Mahom. Ginamo Sondojo. And to us, Boro. South Africa Guso and Municipal Municante Bona Betchire was Sanem Chen Yama Madao Pia de Aquen in Makupe Yachana Shuar Refugee for Yama South Africa. It is a journey here. I was still your Hanuman who said New Town Zungu Rise Abimpete Semeti a journey here. No, I was still your heart. Name tise aroma tise emone froye yana me pejolof enti makacho deda me pejolof timiti emone froye ni yana me use new town zungu rice ye wi ebedi di asiada doctor fopo omumpo ye ebedi di asiada angola 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Mexico, I was 7 points. I was group in a so. Nese, Bibia Casa. Mexico, I was 7 points. It is Abre Ushe, Susu Pronoa. 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

0: 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Concrete, you may beer. So, to foundation, columns, beams, and answer slabs. 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Obey me from 0531 028877. 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
0: okay. 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
1: Yeah.
0: Dubate.
1: And now, Dubate.
0: Promise, Dubate.
1: Dubate, we can't Dubate, we'll profilize, you know.
0: Dubate.
1: Dubate.
0: Promise, yes. Dubate.
1: Dubate.
0: Okay.
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0: coach no no nonsense umpere ho ibia abasa any bra pre na ya fina wodi niama epa abidi agro che feto smienu yei aye sakra yen tempaso ya brantie castro james apem ena wasa ede song we men apem 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We produce Ada. Yeah, to us was Matia Nine NCNA. They say, Effect of Sumi and Sima Baku Penny Apo. Meso, Makobu Po, Menu Town Zongo Rice in every year. 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
1: okay
0: It's one more me Telegram channel and so one more me WhatsApp channel and so one more Telegram group and so Ubiani you know daily na yede Apple this kind of kakrenkra and I know guy back was sending message me chat two page and so also starting with 15 CDs as at 3 days ago no one had 2,900
1: wow
0: yes 2,900
1: wow
0: account burden here yeah. And who discarded Tuma? And you need another to be now the China Kakran crap.
1: And only relevant different than
0: relevant idea. And no, yeah, now you just can be the chassis at account building. No, and no, who discarded Tuma Crano? They open out the best chassis.
1: Okay,
0: and a bonsoir. And them now they know Eko Koneka Krenkra. One line. Aha. 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
1: so ja bi
0: aha ti na me ya duma July 19th and ye be bi so na fi ya account no ya account no he say me na me 12,000 hobe bi
1: wow
0: aha ka ka gra chat ticket
1: colorado
0: america
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0: to america sa ko denver aha ti ye Tiye buwa no kakren kra. Na fe ya fe. E tino, me WhatsApp na mane na odi tuja pe. Ne mkofo. 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Ne, ya, ya, ya. E tude, testi me, ewa Telegram. 0500-533-313. 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What's up, no, my dear? Me moja. It's me jabo. Oh boy, I know. Go for the how. He drew Germany na. You restricted me. He drew Austria. Me you see ye. He drew Amsterdam. Me you see ye. Germany in Kwane. You restricted me. Basically, I tell me 136 days. And so ye. Ah, I. Second, I come for any match. He drew 136 days. Timmy, ni what's up? She say. Me what's up, no, my dear? Foreign number. And they say me you see. And also remember, boy. No man say I'm better than myself. When you tune the telegram there, and the walu wala. Simeji anai M Crown and the Apo. I wa kesi mo pi anti me share born ibi. Nase ejina ni se ya dia. Nase South Africa said omu jam krofo kwai. From Ukrum, Amamu Paganano, South Africa, Yakunano, we a chance, Kasia Parma, South Africa, and Serebi, Shabuka Pawachim Frava, Hoki Paratu Wachim Frava, but to the wounded as a born ever. So, Shortina Koma, Kosian Kosi, Kodan Koda, South Africa, Neyakunya, Kasia Parma, Abrantia, Maseko. Nesso, any pami and noon and they try to waste Yantino. Nesso, what you mean? I had to obey a piano. You know, or to the movie, you cry. Yet to us, so Simedionum and the Apo Romano. Sekujinani say, Adia, Mexico. And what top group no 7 points. Shall we say Mexico? I am one of the countries. One more host to Jumedi. US of A, Canada, and Afe Mexico. Mexico is an Armenia, but Canada ne set up a US Ninjano. A pin peche. A pin peche. 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So far, we are in the 8th appearance of Yadiyama South Korea. On she go back to Crown Farmer home. It is said I'm a confirm table and Chibiano. And on a, almost a confirm screen in Sudia Mayano. 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One more, a Busan 76 pa. Germany, I'm a song with me. Song the board, I bet you this, center circle. The Cassia Kama, Bonabidi, Kim In Jao, and Oshe, South Africa, Sedia, one more, El Pojeso, Minim. 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one Ebeshe South Korea Ebe Biamano looks like Mexico fans nibi wo park in zoo and omo mumna omo support to omo no mati say omo team na she and omo job and no Mexico share check here back omo team in 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
0: Nampulu nenim And so far, so very good. Game time, they good page in the swing, you know. Bono was South Africa, you know. Omuhunu, the other day, Bono, that's where Jemo, the Bonama, Mudao, they are signing a Chibako. And also, Edbona Koma, Ukon. A German Yamani goalkeeper Williams, a Sunday Ama Okon, Okon J. Japon also, 18 year boss anymore, or the Pia Kakra, or Chasia Kama, Neso, the Bona Koche, Ma Bona Bedi, South Korea, the Yapere Yapere, goalkeeper.

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0: 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for no delay. Mama, you needed that. I feel on the other. Mama table, you know. I feel on the other. Yan Tuasue Sima Adiosia and Nine Apono South Korea coach na sorry and now when you tie up and over here with your own foul yes you know with your banana on any dia sa ibiura hu ye pa ibiura hu na 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

0: Bisansetis, your two plans. 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That's what already obeying and the way they stop a pepper, South Korea, the NIA, our two plans. Omo Hedi, I'll meet me, Eddie Remo. It's as a South Africa, Hugo Bruce, Wako Parker Bass, Nessie, actually. Uncle Obia Kobi. International Aima, Meno, there you come, you know. Me boko ko keke, me kao keke, se me no adeye. 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Prof on su o TV, ono su sripe o. 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Korea where there are two plans pa ma goal scorer Maseko the piano she form refice Mungope in Subinum said they can say hydration break eno emre ene drono jidru hydration break is anwa namenso maton 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Tabia Takum. 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And I feel better now. I'm going to put my live commentary now, bro. Yes, I'm at work in CNSO from Hydration Break. Miti Eddie Cobblestone, Okuman Krapa Kwamaka, and Sruja, a Dura Enyono, a Pija Bonnet, Tintin, and South Korea.
1: And Juna!
0: One more 19 minutes. So make me atekano and also mekofi. One more sima edu and crown. So make me atekano and also omedia tumse de drono ye kofi. Tino yanche. Seria noma ebesi akodi amau. Said the Norma ABC Accordia Mau. Refuse so. So far, the game back Aka, Christian, and Ghana, and after Colombia and Portugal. No, none in there. Na Ayiska and another 9 hours and also Aka, Tunisia and the Netherlands, South Korea and Ghana and Colombia and Portugal, Croatia and Ghana, Croatia and Ghana and the Fumble Bowl. Get to us all, similar to your song, me and Une Apono. South Africa, Sebako, South Korean team in TV. Untimi Ente Kano. Nemun Pono, Ekita, South Korea. Sia Kasei. Adiese Mexico, Enso Ashe, Czechia. Anase Czech Republic. Oma Show, Mekami Enua, Omuntimi. Enti Mubako Kra. Bona Kum Ten Ten Ten and Sudabi. South Korea, Minim Game Planner. Omu Pese Omu Po, Baroje Pepa Soa. Coach. Airport 3-4-2-1 Formation. And a South Africa Airport 4-2-3-1 Formation. None in there. South Korea, Ayel Sakraye, a branch here, Guisun, Abum. South Africa, so, Enche, almost by Ayel Sakraye. Mounse, almost a branch here. A branch here, Renes. Sinakani Mama Melody Sandals, Bonoso Abidjan Touchline. You know, Renes Epem. Renes Epem. Abeyi Maseko, the goal scorer, Efrimo. Renes Esinakan Edmas Mamelodi Sundowns. So far, was your 4 goals in 14 matches. One body am South Africa. And then the game at also 15. Then to our case in as well. Akunya Pa and Sudapi. Kusian Kusi Koda and Koda. Referee, watch it there. Goal kick, corner kick, Mona Wajidiyama, South Korea. Wajid corner kick, Ediyama, South Korea. A simple FM. And who's your song we mean? We play a war. Do what you had a carimone, so. Born into me and coma. Referee Jifao, Eritrea, South Africa. Sasia Kupia, Song Women, Ashifom. Sima, Eduason, Aisiani, Apono. Maseko, Nigua, Waseno. Ewa Sima, Eduosia, Miensa, Entem, Nenuani, Kitem. Ma South Africa, Sebakua, South Korea, Intimente, Kano. TMSSN, Ebekro. South Korea branch here, Liji, cross upon a 10-10-10. A train up Korean and so, Kusian Kusi Kwadan Kwada, Liji, Jinapo and so the Kwananim, Liji, a chassis 10-10-10 and so there be, Omo cross the snow, Yana and Korsaria, SH Mikwadi Mawom, Nasar Africa Mantena, Afa Kunyan so. 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Hugo Bruce, Australia China, so Nene Abire. He says, I said, I will take lead, you know. So I'm sure I'm to tune in my ear. That's a funny Kwanwa. A Benny, yeah, yeah, papa, papa, papa, papa, papa. Can I send us to say? We are group A.
1: Asempa FM.
0: And I just say Guswa, Yepi, Emano. And so far, I said America Cachano. Omiyono, say Gina Sadia, South Africa, never qualify. South Korea so Gwinsun Obemunche Obenya yellow card Obeji yellow card is answer wa money boy a free kicker South Africa nyakonyano South Africa in here go back on and you will say was cement so cross nako my head born I'm a born up here South Africa on the born 80 across a war South Korea for no do a China cannon so song we mean a boom I'm a born up here goalkeeper Williams Gina born so do a China cannon can kufano a boom say tomb the atuagu baby kura they're throwing South Korea supporters no anima bossa bossa Sanso and a coaching so anima bossa ato plans South Africa ayen sakraye omu yi 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
0: A chance for South Korea. 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Still South Korea. She South Africa defenders ni nina. 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He. Iti South Korea sino. 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Ujini se coach. Ewa tactics bia suwaye. Sasa Kanesima and song 7 minutes. 7 minutes. South Korea a here draw. South Africa a here win. Mensu Kramiti a here win or draw for South Korea. 80 yeah. South Korea cross Nako. Kwane Katuma Kona kick. South Africa chile wano omu wa Korea fone honi mse omu enti enti ya enti no poni duwa na sito le sito sito le sito sito le wapime pi corner kick ya pija na chen chen chen etira kuhuye mkipa pi abe pimo na pi ma ya bom se tum ama ya throwing. Sima at your watching and I 84 minutes any abono so far third place ranking Bosnia and Adakane Sweden our 3 Croatia our 3 Korea Republic our 3 Algeria our 3 Paraguay our 3 Scotland our 3 South Korea nya kunya ne sudabi corner kick. He said, "Oh, my mom, home and so." He said, "South Korea, man, home and so." Corner kick. A page on the chain, chain, chain. That you born out to one and so, eh? Oh, you born out to one Ma. I am disappointed. Adiama South Korea for disappointment be a album. So far, South Korea up 5 corner kicks. South Africa up 4. Ball possession. South Korea a possess it. 68%. South Africa one asset. Neso a possess it. 32%. You know, yeah. A free kick. Yebepo Editia. South Korea. 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Africa mrante ne do mu hia no e sa wangu na akode ama om no
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0: FM eno dia so far no mu hia South Korea omu yusu long passes no ahrese bit me akoye dia mana ya so abrante ni mo na so agya na so abrante ji sui asuri mu na so awode de tino wa magaba Wama Gaba Kra and South Africa Brantia Modiba Usina Kani Mama Melody Sundowns Ushan Wachirwa, Wajia Chirwa Nina Poso Tiamet Jumana Dine, Ediama South Korea Apeja, Ura Etia Bosnimo, Akadiaka, Ato Plans. 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Song, the point of calling him. A piano, the Abachiri. South Korea, cross number call, a call, a Kadiaka, Nasudabi. Still, South Korea. I will get a bonimo. I will eat your boss nano. A Kunyapa, Nasudabi. One and Batumo. Oh. South Korea, a here draw. South Africa, a here win. South Africa, Shabaku, South Korean tier. Korea supporters, Nashas Yesu. South Korea supporters, no. Oma Shas Yesu, and some more popping in. And he said, South Africa, the one go. Asha Womano.
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0: And they are now to the VIA canoe. Yeah, no, Mr. Ghana. 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Mexico supporters in any aji. Edia Momu Chimino. Omania Ji, South Korea supporters in Asia. 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Atikano. Ama Omanya Diomo Shishana Tino Yewe Crossing over corner should that be throwing Yaturin Tempaso South Korea Omo de Pona Bigina South Africa for the so South Africa so when you go no or pack a bus next you Untun kobe biya cross na sako na should be the South Koreans you know me hundi entia ya no mo cross cross board because over cross one obi anyo na saba na so me jiri se biya no ne game plan 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body you throw it Africa supporters you know almost shut time and I got 3 minutes Hugo Bruce a tough friend I know a sister mommy and Sawi and nine in there hey throw it I couldn't tell Paso Neso Asambuagu South Korea, I'm only supposed to South Africa. Mbata, a piano in Tempaso. Mbata, did it happen? Mabono. Tiafasoria, ma. South Africa, Manchero, Apaku, Echiro, Kama. I'm a boom, say, Tum. Akasima, Mienu. Akasima Mienu, South Korea. Do something before you die. Throwing South Africa branch wa bobo negu. Bahusaka 2 minutes. 2 minutes. Mexico has 3. Goose ni flow on a house today and why did it? Song we mean. A boom say boom, I'm a bonegu baby. South Korea coach in Raho Simami and Uyake, Ebitimia Bakwa Sam Kasia Padiama, South Korea, Somani Baji, Anam Makoswa Diaraho, Akasima Miansa, Mienu, Apeja Bona Tintin, Share, Etire Pai, was South Africa, Chiroro, Etire, Tire Riso Son. South Korea, Emmanuel Raho. Throwing number to the Tempaso. South Korea, our last chance. Next to that, be crossing on Koye. Ama Bibi Nation, Yasabu Megu. Hugo Bruce. Tunze, we're Jadia Kanama, Manchester, and we're here. And your taxes, we have him. Muamu Nifene. Sima Ba Kuntem. South Korea Shebreni. South Africa Su Shebreni. So Betty Defende. South Africa. Woman Yapono. Wajina Bono so. Atia Faso de Amas South Africa. Ometimia Tuguana. 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Goalkeeper. Wachibona to the Tempaso. Adajirenuwa de Mas South Korea. 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Adajirenuwa. Adajirenuwa. Tomo Paul Long Passes. Wana Befa. Ubiantimia Fabo. Debi. South Korea. South Korea. William Apom say to referee. Hugo Bruce. Hugo Bruce. Why are you talking to me? Because I'm South Africa. Me am saying that I'm not going to be here. I'm going to be here. South Africa is here. Mama Joy. Mama Joy is here. Oh, South Korea. One more free. Walk up anymore. South Korea. One more free. Walk up anymore. Hugo Bruce Ayaba. FM will lead South Africa to run of 16 our 2025 African Cup of Nations. Osanso third place our 2023 AFCON. I'm a best finish since the year 2000. And then Nansono was an elite team to run of 32. The appointment by the head coach our May 2021. And Jumano Ayatini South Korea win or draw. Point to me. Sika change pa everybody pa. So any bread, Tino. But I said it's unpair. And it's a sibuo su say ta. South Africa any GM kwa. South Africa any GM kwa. Players in the NIAJ.
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0: Players in the NIAJ. Players in the NIAJ. And South Africa, Bekaya, our biggest win at the World Cup was against Slovenia. Nano, a group stage. 1-0. The year 2002. And, our son saw HA France. A bomb 2-1. And also, our group stage. Then also, a 2010. It went so abeye. One more win about kwa ene. One more assign enya. Na South Korea are huang kwa. Oh. Oh. It dia daye kwasun yani putrim. South Africa Sebako, South Korea, one more entime antikano. Emma Yadina Dese Jumediano Ena Abba Neviano. Kim promise Yena Yen Sani offer. I don't want a better as
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0: One a better as well, Machine. 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
2: Yeah, mia.
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2: Yeah.
0: Eh hard sofu. E se abo no mi ensa. 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
2: Eh ye duwa ye be decide.
0: E ti no upiemo awo FIFA World Cup Group A. Ah, Hugo Bruce. Nenia J. So far, group number FBA, papa. And of course,
1: Jim FM.
0: Oshie Machisa Yaboa. She say Yabo 54 matches. Gosa FBA 161 goals and so far a PMO and Hugo Bruce and then Mranti and also a Jimmy advance to the next stage of the competition. So my before when team na fei yemfa and na siemen mekono na fei yenyemo na jumedia auto akano and also intime and to aso shana suseoko group A na Mexico. Omo a qualify, omo nya 9 points. Then say, omo modro, omo lusu. And a South Africa, enso a qualify. Ono so, enya 4 points. A South Korea, possible knockout stage, based on ranking, and on a dia, ya tre, edi amawom. Ne wom check ya dia, ibit mi akase. Womo ekofia nisa. Opa eye group B noa. Womo so apo omo dene wye. Switzerland enya 7 points. Ena Canada enso a qualify. Ono so enya 4 points. Plus of eye 5 goals. and a bossing and so in your 4 points minus four and you know and so I don't know you know another group also group C and also Brazil are qualified 7 points and on yaya and a Morocco so are qualified one also 7 points and a Morocco so in yaya Nemo Scotland possible knockout stage based on ranking on also any dear and on it's group D ever to also every hall from the last group matches then group E and so make me a catch or say yeah there's so cool group E now already Germany are qualified over 6 points I got Ivory Coast on also any 3 points and so El Honoma was just say Saint and also a bit me a call a day amano Netherlands and so El Group F Omotiano so Yerese Omoso a bit me a qualifier so far the Netherlands L4 and a Japan and so L4 Eti and also Etia and no Egypt and so L4 and Iran and so L2 L Group G Eti Omoso Etia and no Group H you know Spain and so our four, Uruguay, our two, Kevet, and so our two, and a Saudi Arabia, our one, it is almost so a group, no, and no. Now, Oko group, Aya, France, are qualified 6 points, and our more in the last match, we here, our 6 points, and a Norway, so are qualified, and also our 6 points, and also more in the last game, and so, Mitch Miaka, SCD, I said, were qualified, as Abri, walk on and in Senegal, any point via Elho, and Iran, and so, any point via Elsa group, no, emo. Group J, Okoa, Argentina, pe, and a bit me assist with Yama, say, Argentina, I qualify, woman, Austria, Austria, our three, and Algeria, and so, our three, and you know, Argentina, now qualify, Austria, any qualify, yeah, Sanso, and Algeria, and so, and me, and qualify, Jordan, any Abanibia, one also Eda Aseho. Group K also Messi Suamao said Colombia are qualified 6 points and they are qualified and after Portugal and so I won four now Portugal you know Yentime and confirm and Mao said were qualified Eti and also Edia Epimo Elho Eho Dia Congo Ewa 0.1 and Uzbekistan and so Ewa Eye She Ewa Asehoa one also che efanibo after group a chatuo a Ghana group no group L and also no ubia and qualify England L 4 points plus of two and a Ghana and so L 4 points plus of one goal eti and also I don't know Croatia a possible set one also ebiti me a qualify nemum Panama dia uti mse ono osho wansho isi bibi otano yeah, understand, you know, dear, dear, I don't know, and you know, Oshé, third place ranking, I mean, she's saying for now, Bosnia, one of our 4 points, it is, ono, and the LED third place ranking, you know, just that, our minus one goal, Sweden, our three, Croatia, our three, South Korea, and so our three, a woman said, unqualified, dear, but, yeah, ready, and also, and then Algeria and so our three Paraguay and so our three Scotland and so our three and Cabo Verde our two possible set will be to be a qualifier no? And also a very high Belgium our two DR Congo one Ecuador our one Senegal Africa and you want say crew are normal GF cry, I saw GF your monsem, what you say? Work up your boy, a foot up rapa, and a homo air cobo, and what you made here, no, I say. Eight, you know, ma, yamfa, AC, ewa hair, na, qualified teams, you know, nese, or her said it here, so far, no, group A, Mexico, winner, ono, Euromo, ewa, runners up, South Africa, na eno akoso eho 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
2: another host nation
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2: South Africa against Canada se omu li supra e be omu de because omu first time ever omu qualify from group stage nti omu ye yi omu kra e be omu de because me omu trust will come and say what we na see they say oh finally we have break the curse
0: okay
2: just a case now down must say the
0: so mo case no South Africa nyina so ege so mo ntino almost a case no so sada ho so cheo enti case ni de bebre na da ho e cheo ho so mo homo nya mriki bebre okay enti ma menna betano fuase na menna 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

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DJ Promise, now I have it to us. 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I'm for the feed in to Adom. 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Southwest can say, pray until something happens. To a bonfire, ba, kwasoba, kwasisi, BBC, and some. 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
1: 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The Ebano. 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Na Oken Canning. Na Ofruko a Radifi. 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Na Isaac Bo a Radim Pie say. As a for Radi. Israel Yankopa will take care of him so. 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

0: 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Enti promise bi anyame ashe bi ano unyame shese obediso.
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0: 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Both four back who pay to me about what sort of dear SSO baby be a no baby. 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
2: 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Ain't it net and biano? What do you want to write this war? Nonsense, I see when you mean yam, nonsense, hinin, eh, yakasie. Because a generation covenant, so I'll be sending pen with yam. My, I want to have to also be genus when you say, also someone or see when you mean yam, nonsense, also when your generation be doing yankupuichi, assuming yankupos, ah, a brave papanomotias, and a brave minimotias, and a more free ride than a ready to your mo, and yes, you're back of your register crying, no yankupos at ye. Some mechanic say this is the time where it's so sure that you're crying, not free ready. No, why you crowd say, oh, friend, train any of the same one, obit you, Sufre, no way, Wakuma, so dear, no, beside the Eddie Amount.
0: Obey Wakuma, so, adie, and no, beside the Eddie Amount. And T, so for become when not young co.
1: Your family, that's it. Adia, my honka cran, say, a Christopher. Anything beyond your jay and tokwane fa. Ye could do baby and who say, I fee ye ni and wobby a bim. I feel na ye dan ye ni a diatre a radi. Also, Bible say, is that a jay a humano? Street away no de call a radianum. No quot say mutu a radianum say, and ready for when you
0: shay.
1: A radi for wason iti. Nashen near ma. She a dias nasherb. Eddie Babe supposed you meet yourself for. I mean, so when you talk on that man, I say,
0: Dabi.
1: Now, when fan who want to a soldier for an answer, police for any security so. Then who say, but the security no crowd or grandpa, when you make the final decision, and they say, or then who turn a who then so are, we didn't go. I say, sir, snatcher bring. Now, send another papa. Now, we can say, we to travel. We can't talk. Because we can say, ma is a can fan who talk. 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

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So we numb from. 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I be Jim Wama or Sofu Eric Ampia. 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Ewa Adum 106.3 FM show. Did I urade ase? De urade ase. Sorry, then Radia say, so we take care of you. Baby, be a will be a Bible say, Mama, must say that and no son because we are many a dinner here. And quam, we a year on young couple at the moment. The baby, be a will be a then Radia say, on your me and another your dosh, and Radi and another your dosh. Danas, Danas, Danas.

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1: 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And he used that. David is say, Onyamia or Jimmy free Jatan, Sreni Jatan Samano.
0: Obejimmy.
1: Obejimmy a free South Philistine Momoro to ye in some. You and then, and yet, Goliath, a Samano, Yamfantun Jane, Tibiabi, Tibiabi Amino, and Ro, and Ra, Tibiabi Beshevo, so we are Mushia, and ye, but and I'm no one yes you and now that's what you say. When him say obi amania wa firm when you mean our can and word recon.
0: And yo hobone.
1: Debi
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0: Eradi Israel, Francisca, ekua abuachi, osi amen, comfort watin, se o nyankopon ni yen, ni yen woho a, obe sorry, comfort watin, enima, comfort. Comfort and in my body of TV. Mammy Yamisha of Yamisha of the day. Or say, when Yankopon Kwan, Yam Wafo, Nick Yakumafo, Amen. Comfort
1: by him, yeah, if I ever started a program or to a Yammy Omobo. I will yes to a me tree wo, me Danny wo, one my bandente. 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
0: era comfort this is that Yvonne Okai see thank you Lord thank you Lord Kwame Charles. I say amen. Amen. Amen. Amen. Amen. And I pray. Tio, a dude baby, one shiny year, dear Nipa Becano.
1: Sir.
0: Or any more, I can't say, baby, say, to me.
1: To me.
0: To me.
1: So, the only no.
0: I said, I saw catch red, David said, to me, and then cock. You want to be a bar, Utini Panoa,
1: sir.
0: over cutting here. Tibia by idea, and Yadia will be to me. I just will be found. And then I will have found. We need to be our way, Unia Copo. About Unia coach, so many coaches. Or Hine, ah, Obiaba, Sana, not make me as it was a massa. Unto me, we are. For him, no, I'm ready to be honest, say, and you're bigger than the one who is coming to rescue them. The all Baba Boa woman, the all Baba Boa woman, or him, not ready, oh, I'm ready, a time for the say, or you're stronger than. And in an opay, the woman, why shouldn't he hear? And in confronse moi au moukan, one chenia. Oh, betu anaso. But oh, you say, David, would you want to minko? Want to minko if you say nipano de or your kufunini frini mofrase? Now, oh no de, oh de, we are 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I was a Luba Benim, Obedani Asasita. A D and Nano Pay, Adia Bia Wunamuno, so be Pija when Yasha Radim Quaria, and Yan Kunimudia Bayawodia, and Kunimudia Bayawodia. Kabna Saradako was a good morning, Daddy. Mom, thank you for today. Message. Onyami enshira ubebre. And I don't pay. 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Imagine, we just do the mumpire.
1: Papa, that was for what's a man would you do me?
0: Father,
1: Papa, you name who put up and out to me here, and I'm a pay a stress. Say, it's here for baby Biara, Bibiara, and you may be your son, so to be a bee, I'm in and all. Papa, who could you, David? Walk one to yes, why you are hey, and I'm a pay at the yet here for about when him, Papa, could you walk, or how be our Nemo, a mania be our Nemo, and we are tuned for open as of a rade and I'm a pay a slow tia womania
0: papatia womania
1: papatia womania
0: yes
1: and shim woma and fitibia bia and ya yamwa wanemu papa open it ajefua open it kunimdiara papa di kunimuma woma
0: and
1: wo yesu Christo dimu and wo yesu as I'm say wo yesu dinimu
0: jesus
1: to jenina to me nina
0: and I'm a brate
1: and I'm a pay yesu dinu and I am a son of Sabia Pierre, and I am a son of Dimu, and she yet
0: that was say, we are no quaffonti, why you were yes. And I pay a radi say a yet fiada ochina. All night, all believers, all night. Adum, all believers. All night. Basso den den. Ewo Restoration Christian Church. Abeka Assembly. All night. With Bishop Dr. Yawusu Ansa. Ochina. Meet him there. Any Reverend Charles Adum Dakwa. Bas Resofo Bakope. 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Me say, eh, what you know, me? Shey, oh, eh, hobe ye butu. Adum all believers all night. Me new home from.
1: Bobby Joe,
0: brabe Bobby Joe. Eh, wo Abeka Restoration Christian Church Assembly, Abeka Assembly. Ah, eh, wo post office Abotre Junction, 9 p.m. to 4 a.m. Adum all believers all night. 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Nyami, some four Bishop Dr. Yahusu Ansa, and a Reverend Charles Adam Dakwa, and a Yeshia Oho. It is one of them, na Erade Bemanes, ye. I don't know, baby, we are Ovia Kai, say Erade, a Kaho. Erade Kaho, or in Yahoo, the Biarada. It is the Ofa Moviano, a man in Tuakuma, and a pay a bra, a baby free. I don't mind why I toss me in it. Ah, Bishop Dr. Yahusu Ansa. 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Minim years, Radi Israel. Kai. 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A radibishra walk and strong. Unyamin shra will be sofa jukum and our team in Kay. Hi, and enumere, Man of Grace Family Chapel International. If free, a comitinacy, a juadano. 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
1: 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sa me hu wa o se adechi me hu o se sa hwe the next day enti me se na pressure ne ba me too I'm not sure that I'm search and I'm starting 17. You don't say I do my 106.3 for so many years. The story of machine and the station in change. It's a machine, one I ever saw here, but the better one, I mean, little one, but the better way to see it preaching, be a note of you will be a son or pa. Will be some say, no, you also also for who's answer the same. Who's to say, I know, can I hear, but what probably any say? Maria, who says thing? 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
3: And sitting on, I'm sure a panic, my power, your time, yeah, dear. 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

0: 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Adam, I'm going to name you Medina Busiano Pay a day every Adam 106.3 FM Eddie Bro. Yeah, Papa Bishop, your oceans, Edumedius, now, D. And you might have for more, see, we need a Japano. Emoachi, Eba Atom, Emoachi, but Edumedius. No idea, you're fapping me, you're not so casier, young coupon, asem. Baby, I will be around. Jiddy, you say, oh, we're pa. 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Non so friendly. 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A bread do say a co adum. 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Yes, see, Ubisa, I did chiano panas, one name, yamias, one mompire, and just opas what you say, a demon. 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No man is no man. So you're white too. So you're black too. So you're white too. So you're archbishop. 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So you're pope. 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riding your coupons for my departure what dear at departure we be also sorry no na and what in your sir was so sorry no would mean sorry was so sorry or damp him would mean cassa what dear would mean cassa or do me sorry ah fast I'm ready I wish I had to make catch on say a boom ding sin yankopon ya adon na so hu ade patch on na so hu ya fasida me urade so wa hu akwa dwe mu akwa san mu but I want to apa you understand what I'm saying. Bible says, I wish above everything that you may prosper even as your soul prospereth. Be in good health. I wish above everything that you may be in good health. 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
0: 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Atom 106.3 FM Abusia, ye papa bishop ya usuan sa njuma di so and a wuti anope nyamia ya dom or fe swabo ye hombain wa dom ya kaye hon yabeko na ya kwa kofa yen safety tips na fi if you want my safety tips for tomorrow Councilatina okay hu aye ready se wade ye safety tips and my anope ewa Jesus Christ enim inti

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1: All right, Kai hunu se safety is for all. And wadas wo menso madas and the safety car no out the name no and the safety is so much important cause latina amishrao mami amishrao pa alright abishwa baby ya wubiara ya mwakwaba ya mwachibi esaba 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at the amount I say. Like the page and share Adum 106.3 FM and then YouTube, we are there live. Jumedi, eh, papa, Bishop Yawusu Ansa, Jumedi, and so na uti, and che, kaya homba tidenka, and che, edi ho chiyame, anopei, edi ni ufureata, ewo, efia samwa, ewa ha, Mrs. Jamra ewa ha. This is title no sumpa. 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And it's a good idea we see. What the bar allergy? Tabora allergy. 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A fear in the HM Sano. Your pem say ya. You could rather second half. You could rather second half. Mr. Wada. And we buja. Tell him pay any a country dear him kind. And so smack with you. Maybe I need your debit brisa. What did you have from January? 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
1: Yo, mejo sofu, reka, mwate sayo sofu.
0: Baba mbajo, adomu ni mbrohunu ya huye, mbajo onzwe.
1: Yes, and that Roman, that's my way of power. My name is a tearful, my pride, I'm young, dumb. The idea that Oma Doma Fidia to Hanum, na Oma Nea, a son, a idea, many corona, and a fair, the manager, sir. Oma to my fear, Fimo, a woman on it, a war, Ghana, a womb, crowd also. We choose to say woman again in the best room. The radio stations in the Dawson, social media handles in the Dawson. And you also YouTube, Facebook, TikTok, and in the comments will be Aya now say Aya na me namo basuma ya na MF. And to as of from the Chiakasi, Emma Yadofuina, let's say 1 hour Facebook. No. And then YouTube and on best share you may be no Ama Ubinsu so enyabi na yinina yako yen ednim. Eda councillor Tinasu swas senioda nasia safety tips and all the buy, you know. Minimus was awful watchaku oyalansa na o p amba radio. And now when was the last time power check here? And so all kind of minimum so ordinary one and who's all doing set the power no because now old non baby so old non baby it will be power no but when you empty power no na make once in make say one cassans we do you know oh yeah no yeah we check it yeah check it check it now okay to your shot oyin kam no sa nti oka no so so eka baako a nse dan no so na fi ko se kwen mu se ni ada no se kwen mu Father's Day no Father's Day so di oka se ya na che se o kai Father's Day bi ano aka wo kai se nti o hi aka so latina e futu e pa so funya sam kito wi nya se e futu
0: about the car come amaji
1: o ze
0: kanza to be for you now the car come amaji
1: so one can choose two for no am car okay so two for na o dia no wetimi am manage the year because o dia na e ka ya nyini che for two no year na fa e bo bra why
0: about by job that
1: All right. The answer number 12 is Patro. Ye mame bako. And Yasum, our resurrection power for many years. The name is Masandi Ibia Maswahuna.
0: One Patro. The name is Ibia. Ah, okay. Yeah, no.
1: My son did be a mother, dada. Oh, a be a yata. Yata. My son dear mama, son dear my son.
0: Okay.
1: A patience. I'm a samai. They are my baby atna. I'm my baby, ya sorry. Patience is the somewhat sorry. So, okay, patience, dear.
0: I remember John Mikano, Papa, Mikano.
1: As of okay, patience.
0: I remember John Mikano. Mikano. The one,
1: Nima, me a free man, watching an air 40 days observation.
0: Yeah.
1: And to detail, no, to patch up. Mama, they have any one for you, Kwame Kono, Kajim Pibo.
0: About me, answer.
1: I am a quiet, you try a picture, you know.
0: Yeah, go jump by the
1: picture. Go jump by bo.
0: Remember John McCon hon mo da McCon hon mo no. Yeah, bom by me na mke chese mama. 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
1: 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auntie Elena almost so
0: auntie Han
1: ya dumwa ebeye ne now what should da ewo and cry, which I know so because ye be a conongo, sorry, mammy, and ne ma, and a jay to mu papa, papa, papa, papa, papa, Antiana, a free in cancer. So I know so a Saturday, yeah, Bayern war, a year, Bethany, sorry, Joel. The only man on the yes of New York Resurrection Power and Living Bread, a lawyer, a somewhat sorry much a power, and then Lizzie, so dear, so guy Lizzie, dear.
0: I remember Johnny Guy Lizzie, papa, I said to myself,
1: go for it.
0: I remember Johnny Guy, papa.
1: And also, dear. Ready, Mr. T. Meneno Anana, a year, Wajuma. Wait,
0: Gifty Kruche. 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
1: Gifty. Oh, no, your car. I know the oysters and I may trade you on them. No, I flag, Jenny. No, no, no, no, mammy. Hey, I said, we, mammy. Gifting to free Sweden Ababidu and Tionos Bakakotana cheap papa. Some may appoint my gifting for me. Why? All right.
0: I'm about my guy's room. Yeah.
1: But you.
0: Yeah, it does, papa.
1: You miss me that. Yen King Kai, I said, I can't train him by bond even himself. What can one say under that? And, me answer, they underpay me, name at 34, age, me, dear, Cassia, Power Bark,
0: Amekum method.
1: How did you write the animal car, Papa Mwakum? Because on an idea, Kopa. If you write that, sorry, there will be an animal car. Did I not pay any watch an animal car? 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of Eden to work and to keep these are the strong plans of God for humanity. Nipa wo be wiase kane no di nyame ema no so nyo na urade nyankopon di nipa no kotena idin tro emse onno na onye ho. The Lord God took the man and put him in the garden of Eden. Lovo when you see a ne Richard the Ajinu from Ajuada. Father's Day, you know, Ama, Yenia Jesse, Yedeka, Yeniama Ekaho, and Yeniama Yo. But you can see, say, when Yame one is say, Yemeni Papa, when Yame one the plants, Yame one the plants, Meni Pa, Wadini Pe, baby, Yasana. God is a God of plan, God of purpose, and God of objectivity. I want to say, no, they already did not. I didn't pano a cotton. It was in the bia, and also from the GDS. There may be a what you need to pay, or baby, I would tell you, and I know pay. Ubisan won't say, a she never did them a cotton. And I'm talking about if she a bushia, potemo, yamina do cotton. It is God who placed you there. You must look at it holistically. Shene shene ye biyo se. Owa Sweden, owa Finland, owa Germany, owa Holland, owa Dubai, owa United Kingdom, owa America. Iyara, Norway, Afghanistan. Yes, baby, I want to be moving Ivory Coast, Nigeria. Baby, I want to be in Libya. I was out here as you say, Nyamine, a Dani Dani, Atene Ne 4 Aquine. It is him who directs the footsteps of the righteous. When Nyamide Adam Kotena, Garden of Eden. Garden of Eden. The first place of abode is a Garden of Eden. But nyame man sufri baby. In the Akefri Juada se as a so tia se na oma ho kwan se. Wa bra bono a wo bono. Ma ho kwan ni nyame tebiri wum fri baby a wo wo. Asemi is very very important. Ma ho kwan ni nyame tebiri on pigao. Everybody, what's that? No, so it's okay. Yeah, he can't answer me. Hannah, so when you're near or many pass of free foot room, when you're near or many pass of free foot room, ever fair somewhere, you're near or many pass of free foot room. No, then you could see my poma a quinyaso. We are dancing on a Hana AD Wabra. Never worry a woman in fear the brain, then ya mea yenadum. What worry now, ya, my men shown crime. My quote to scripture, my men's unfinished shown crime. Who cost so bad form? nyame be ma wo so amo emma unya babel kompo ube nyame emma emma children great influential prominent children nyame de be domo wo de oji di no onfa jidi enka amen pa o
0: amen
1: 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you may and so you may on fire in the agro God has lifted us see be a what gene you also baby out tino see ya the baby even crofocra conclude you say yeah oba ya nya dia ube tima you see you also answer the obituary, say, Yaman, Sandy, with me, say, but make me a soon crime. Make me a soon crime, pa. No, it's a bit more to the war. Facebook, hallelujah, amen. One more to the war, Yamin Shamo. But I'm saying, and emphatically, say, Yamin, a mini passo. What's up, Yamin, a mini passo? 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You are heading towards a good place. Yes, you're heading towards a good place. Now, if you want to amen, amen, amen, amen, amen, amen, on the Facebook, I'm telling you, you and me are some, and you me also are some, and you are some, and you Richard are some, and you Furetta are some, and then you Tina are some, and you Sammy are some. Then yeah, Oman Penina sem and ye winyami asem nyame meni paso and let day radima will be so will be an abrabon what jinny said the dema bregu bilia siam and baye the ngunume huano the tia brecha bill is crab it tia minisika mitia line bill water bill the dema me vira home huwa what dia me worry it take your time relax lanzam Winyame bema woso. Sister brother. Paulina, winyame bema woso. Juliana, winyame bema woso. Gambra, winyame bema woso. Yes, I'm speaking. speaking, this is a prophetic word. When Yami many person say, Ekuban, when Yami Bema was Beatrice, when Yami Bema was so, Ya, when Yami Bema was so, Yao, when Yami Bema was so, and as I speak, Ya, did GDA can we throw in Anna? A Radema will see for so. May God lift you up, when Yami, and God took the man. Yami ain't food, nippesu, nippedia. And my grandson of mine, and maybe a cinema and a county show, many of them. They rather man as soon as they could see Garden of Eden. We didn't say there is an Eden, Garden of Eden waiting for you. They be on the way, Radia CSCA, woman here. There is a place when you're near CSCA BB, Paulina, or for everybody, when you're near CSCA, there be a air walk. There is a place waiting to welcome you. Comfort Abuna Bonsra. When Yamir CSC baby in Germany there, when Yamir CSC Bonsra, every CSC baby at Chenwo. Then you have a Yamir CSC, a Juma, a Wadia, a War, Yamir CSC. The Hiana say, Bema, your whole quine, Rabia Tebri, Yawade, Mamma quine, I mean to you, D for B or Abrabo, why? The pouch hole. My menu deep work a crabby wabra boom and say, I'm speaking the mind of God. I'm prophesying. May Shem King the Agus will say, when Yamir CSC, oh, Yamir CSC baby, now we CSC or Moswa, when Yaminia from Swanda, when Yaminia Nipa, Numri Numano, or say, God is not a man. Yes, Joseph and Ephraim Boa, Naraima. When yami, when yini pa, when ya no dada wo, debi, yami ntise ni yewusu ansa, God is God, he's a supreme God, he is Lord, he's a savior, we yevrade, but ene ya wade, ne kasegu wene we yamo ma, wene ukuno, wene we yire, wene wa sifu osu se, when yami esie siye bebi di amao, na oma osuwa, also at the walk of Garden of Eden. That do malako sande malabadaya. Yes. Hana Kremaka was who nipa. Beatrice, why are they? Why are they? When the so in Tineya one day, I speak prophetically. I speak and I declare and I decree. When Yamima will be so in front of Glacier, no soon to do, and now you're a whole to do, and now what you're going to do. Oh, the Lord is lifting you. Oh, Mawasua, there is a goodness ahead of you. Oh, yes, there is a goodness. Now, it's a bit of my treasure, goodness and mercy. Gee, a gradine, see, baby, no, the amount. Good God, he has prepared with see a baby, a juma, our dear, a sumjie. It can say, Radia CC, I was a Nipam Pemasem. See a gradin, CC. I was a fool. And then Yawada.
0: Radia CC, baby,
1: and then Yawada. And then Yawada. Yeah, and then Yawada. And I'm making this profound, prophetic statement. The Radi, everybody will be baby at the age now. So for your brain tremor.
0: Baby.
1: Your brain tremor. If Radi is a baby, God has prepared. It be our compassion and our compassion too. With my brother, this is the baby, yes, sir. Take your time. Look around. When you meet the wood, grab baby for fro. You meet the wood, jina baby for fro. Ebi awo se e se kula die ni hunu die menya me ho hunu die onya ho because wa we do ho atwere wa ho but we be ja wo ho mu we be ja wa kwai we be ja wa jingiri je mu me yesu yesu se mu amoswa neswa na moku mu buno mu famra mi kristo ho e likoni magada zataya fi lukosha lema na nyankopon se na wonna ni panoso en wadini ko see Garden of Eden. Hey mame ma won tia se there is a Garden of Eden. Garden of Eden bi on mo e kan bantie bi ababa wabi krachi bi. Yes, there is a Garden of Eden. There is an atmosphere, there is an environment. When Yamir CSC, baby, I'm not with you. Oh, so be with GDS, now the GDR sum, now the GDRJ, now sorry, now so, now wait me a treasure, say, it is for me, a Yamimi dear, Garden of Eden. Bravo.
0: Aba.
1: Aminya, mamu.
0: Aba, the Akadabay, Pius, and your Radinian coupon. Oh, my, so.
1: There is a Garden of Eden.
0: And the for you near Papa, you know, about Empire Service. And they are what they
1: are. Garden of Eden.
0: And what are you show?
1: There is a Garden of Eden.
0: You could be out.
1: There is a Garden of Eden.
0: Wouldn't there be a Garden of Eden?
1: There is a Garden of Eden.
0: Jesus Christ, you know, you know, In the name of Jesus Christ of Nazareth to God. Santa Nabata Toracato Sebrega Santa Nemecantalados Carantari Atos Arre Cabratos Cabratante Des Kappa Shantani Palodes in the name of the Lord Jesus Christ. In the name of the Lord Jesus Christ. In the name of the Lord Jesus. In the name of the Lord Jesus Christ. Amen.
1: There is a garden of Eden.
0: Yes, there is a garden of.
1: There is a garden of Eden. Tanunumosa.
0: Aba.
1: In the name of Jesus, we are heading towards the garden of Eden. Garden of Eden.
0: Amen.
1: Amen. We break it in the name,
0: of Jesus.
1: We have become so stagnant. We move right now. I move with my family.
0: Yes.
1: I move with my listeners.
0: Yes.
1: We move. We demand the spirit of movement. The spirit of movement. The spirit of movement. Oh, kinimo skim balaskobaya. Hey, in the name of Jesus.
2: I demand
1: that we move. We move. We move from every obstacle that drowns us. And you may be a teacher, may the power of God move us.
0: Abani, you may move. Genesis chapter 2, verse 15. Anopay, if you are somewhere, Richard Kojo Anan, you didn't know for that, Sammy Notayachi, Isaac Ness, Nadia Ko, FDS. I wish I said 14 days prayer and fasting, you know. Ah, if you so, and then you may ask you, Ebrenana Ashi, Edwesia, what you never trust. Baby, I will be on Trasso, and Pai will say, and then you won't pay, maybe I wouldn't be other. Medwesia, I mean, God, what's in the middle? Now, I'm also, none inside, and you can see, and for my our Jesus Christ, a demon. Remember, you're in Utah, in Piawai. It was here. I mean, God, what's in the middle? I'm in the middle forever. Bye bye.

0: Nonsia Aboha, a year Adum 106.3, and Shia 104.5. 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
4: 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And they war, diabo friend, and pistols, no, and also a crown to come.
0: And I would say, or rat, tell a bee, a dinch, mono, ebanona, or we, you know, and not the cocoa, but to say, we, a buy my quenya woo, a suwa wookita tool. I won't you hunkrata fabra. It says a one fabma, ne brenet chumudia, one more eddy, and mano ebbe ye juma den den den. 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
4: Ye be a dono, yes, if I bra, one fama, a bidia ba, Sisino, a bay way, ye near Brippan, because who share your sub region animal, it you know to me far from baby, baby, the ba, and then your borders need to take care of the borders, no, we are working seriously. 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
6: Mr. Speaker, the Ministry of Finance is not responsible for the payment of input suppliers who supplied agrochemicals and fertilizers to Cocoa Board. But Mr. Speaker, Cocoa Board procured excessive quantities of fertilizers and agrochemicals beyond its financial capacity between 2021 and 2024. This mismanagement of Cocoa Board finances made it impossible to pay the suppliers by the previous management of Cocoa Board. For the 2021-2022 crop year, a total of $455.7 million was procured. Meanwhile, $312.8 million was provisioned in their budget. The agrochemicals procured for the 2021-2022 season were not paid for, but Cocoa Board continued to procure additional quantities in 2022, 2023, and 2024, all of which were above the budgeted amount in each year.
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6: 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In addition, government in 2026 budget set aside 450 million for this initiative. Mr. Speaker, I can confirm that a lot of preparatory works have been done. On 26th of January 2026, the company WDB Ghana Limited was incorporated. Government has subsequently applied to the Bank of Ghana for the license to operate the Women's Development Bank. I wish to assure the House, the Honourable Members, and the House that the Minister for Finance will give full update on this intervention as part of the mid-year fiscal policy review scheduled for next month, July.
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9: Do you know how money moves in Ghana and across Africa? 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It doesn't move once a month. It moves 100 times a day on Ecobank's digital platform. Airtime for that's your sister. Transport for Papa. 500 Cs for Saturday's Juno. 2,000 Naira for the cousin sitting jump in a

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0: Wow. That's so much. This is what real man does. If you continue like this, maybe love wouldn't be painful anymore.
1: I never stopped loving you.
0: They teach digital skills and can even earn money from it.
1: Oh.
0: Yes.
1: Interesting.
0: I'm sure, yeah. DebrichUniversity.com. Look, I know you've been going through a lot. And I think at this point, you need to give it a try.
1: Yeah, I'll try it.
0: You still have your certificates, but you don't have any job. I think this is the best job opportunity for you.
1: Yeah. Thank you
0: try
1: very much.
0: It. Don't forget to try it, okay?
1: I will.
0: Yeah.
1: What's the name again?
0: DebrichUniversity.com. Don't forget.
1: Okay.

0: tell me, what's that to come thing?
1: Why?
0: You people were there talking and I was just here, like, I don't matter.
1: Well, I didn't even know you were here. Elizabeth showed it to me. She knows I'm struggling and she just wants to help. I believe when I start, things will change for us. Why does it feel like you hate your own friend? It's like you envy her. Why?
0: What else do you want me to say again? I'm tired of all this, Walker.
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4: 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Eye go!
5: Waje akwaba malaria ne twa so ho
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5: hey. Me jiri se omoye o test ansa na omo malaria grow no ho
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12: Yeah. Me a woman can she at na no wala abo. 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I don't think I have to call small yate, Oja Pogin. 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I can be be one way, you know, mean, what's your no punia, money, your mille, that's a money or jelly, I mean, a chapel, a habo, a wale. 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
13: Be careful when you take something that is unholy and give it a holy name. When the crook is called a prophet, and we all know he's a crook, you don't have a doubt, you don't even need discernment, you don't need to pray, everybody knows this guy is a crook. But he calls himself prophet, and we all call him prophet. Be careful when you take something that is unholy and give it a holy name. When a crook is called a prophet, and we all know he's a crook, you don't have a doubt, you don't even need discernment, you don't need to pray, everybody knows this guy is a crook. But he calls himself prophet, and we all call him prophet. Be careful when you take something that is unholy and give it a holy name. When a crook is called a prophet, and we all know he's a crook, you don't have a doubt, you don't even need discernment, you don't need to pray, everybody knows this guy is a crook. But he calls himself prophet, and we all call him prophet.
14: I was telling somebody the other day about a situation he brought my attention to, and he said, what do you think? And I said, nothing. And I said, nothing, because God gave us two ears, and you must hear from both sides. So I've heard what you said with this ear. I need to hear the other side with my other ear. For he that makes a conclusion on a matter before you verify is unwise. So learn to hear the other side of everything before you make a conclusion. That's why you have two ears. And that's why you have two eyes, to see with this other one and then to use this to cross-check. So whatever this is missing, this will pick. That is the way God made it. I tell people, I said, my drivers, my security, they are all family. They are my family. After church on Sunday, I said, everybody go home. Go spend time with your family. Come later. Oh, but are you not going? I said, don't worry. If I'm going out, I'll call you. Just go home. Spend some time with your family. You're also a human being. And I bless everybody. Have something to eat. See you later. Go home. And sometimes some of them won't go, they'll dodge and they'll be and I catch them and say, I told you, go home, get out, go home. I don't want your wife to be crying out on me here, and your children crying. Go spend some time with the kids, play with them. I didn't do that because I was so busy, I didn't have anybody to teach me how to be a dad. So I gotta learn everything on the job, so go home. You gotta learn how to treat people right. And if you meditate the word, you'll be humble. Because you become wise and better through the word. And don't take too many scriptures. Just take one scripture, apply it to your situation. If in your life, in your family, people don't live long, then master Psalm 91 verse 16. I know that he will satisfy me with long life and show me his salvation. And then go to Psalm 61 verse 6. The Lord shall prolong my life. And my years as many generations. I obtain it. Kadula Makasala. Hey, if nobody has ever made it in your family, and they've never been light in the village where you come from, you are a game changer. You are the curse breaker. You will make a difference because you are redeemed by the blood of the Lamb. Say, I'm redeemed. I'm redeemed. And redemption is not just about your spirit. It's about spirit, soul, and body, your environment. Redeemed from everything in your bloodline. And hear me. The reality is that until then, Joshua 1:8, till then, you can still suffer some situation. You can be a victim and a casualty. Till then, till you meditate, till you observe to do all according to all that is written therein. Till then, you won't walk in certain level of prosperity and success. Till then. And it doesn't matter what seems to be happening and going on in your life. Somebody say, Papa, you are living in denial. I'm not living in denial. I'm not. I know what exists in my bloodline, in my family. I know I've been impacted in certain areas of my life. But light has come. The Bible says, rise, arise, shine, for thy light has come. Tell somebody, my light has come, my light has come. And the glory of God is risen upon you. Hallelujah. So no matter what exists and prevails in your bloodline, you can change it. You can be the generation that broke that curse, that generational curse, that bloodline. You can break it and make a difference. Tell somebody, you can make a difference.
15: Just be careful when you take something that is unholy and give it a holy name. When the crook is called a prophet. And we all know he's a crook. You don't have a doubt. You don't even need discernment. You don't need to pray. Everybody knows this guy is a crook. But he calls himself prophet. And we all call him prophet.

0: Well, and then yeah, what that, and we have 3 more minutes to the top of year 7. I had just on stem on a doom 106.3 FM. Yeah, what that, the 25th of June 2026. Debbie Adamika, we are forever grateful to Trade Yampo Nyankopong. And then my formidable team led by Kofi Asan, ably supported by Summit Iowa 05, Dominic Kesey Eboa, Ahwenye, high tension. Macau said, technically, Mohammed Nini team is in a day brain. Well, Wajibra Ocean out here, we appreciate you so much. A child salute and pay. So, we are Kwenya Krasa with me tune off. Umpeshi Kreti. But, Bribia Dawji Briti Shane. We appreciate you so much. We are very grateful. And we don't take you for granted. 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Franco Trading Enterprise, Fabasia, so Quansu Gusso. Anna, and Chancy, Papa, would they board dance? Wow, Jitumis, out in Chancy, Papa, na board dance. 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DBS, industry, said Yaba. In Chancy, Papa, ya did board dance. It's an essay, would you, I would dance, empty and the Oba Spaghetti, Father, the happy, happy, happy birthday. Abena Pukuya, who never trans with your birthday dedications. And I tell you, you are blessed to be celebrating your birthday today. MTN AD 30 years. Ntie Mauro Mfi, Achedia Sunkwa, one idea gua kwemu. Edwani Bakwa Kebusuye in album. Oba Spaghetti. Kopebito. And make sure, say, Wankasa Ubidi Debiada. You do not pursue that pursue and the big interviewer. Telecel, say, Minkao. They keep connecting energies. To Telecel, say, connecting energies. I'm in scientific, so only a Yare expert. Franco, as I done, where the beam phone, Papa Perfi. Now, for Glyco, say, we cushion you for life. Glyco, more any does so. Edition also. If you want that cushion for life, there, most definitely, it should be a year Glyco. And I'll be behind Timiko Kama, Enfa, Emma. 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Na Bibi Bianco Kama Enfamo. Well, Dr. George Cook, Coach Esiama Jr., our C4C Liver Specialist Hospital. 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Dr. Coach George J. Junior. Anope Machao.
1: Anope Majoso, when you are friendly of mine, that's your paper.
0: What's not his feeder? What's not his feeder?
1: Vajose.
0: What's not his feeder?
1: Vacho Debbie.
0: Hey. 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
1: oban edie yeni ma yesia etimpacho meyi masum chireme mesia
0: usi nana wadaroma anope ma jusu na udi wa mu muase unsu wa found tuma na ngu abeti amafo wanwe amafo prekope wa jibu sa
1: lala wadaroma majino phone so atum Fatcha me. And okay.
0: Oh, I'm ready to go with this. Oh, Doc. My man, if you want to fuck a robot, because I'm a penny movie, because I'm a penny movie. We do the yarn or so, Tnasi, a trafum. Doc. Oh, yes, they have been to my court now. From now, that day, Penny Munu Seriak of Freddy, you buy. Say, my court of all the goodies is your bat. But catch us at Telaform with the eh, you know, why I got to a Kunumina, what is right? You didn't get to Telaform. Yeah, Telaform, which I said, Mama would draw Tenassi. My court now form carpet is it.
1: Hey,
0: I'm ready. If you book on here,
1: yes, yeah, dear, they be out.
0: No question, no question. But if you book on here,
1: oh, over there, that woman, if you book on
0: here, well, I'm getting a lot of calls, sir. And we are making some of the questions about in coma yet this so far be seen and pay on liver metabolism. No, and the over chance as I refresh your memories be Wadarma say the baby that said, you know, no, no, my sad, you should refer to that the brother name who could also ever talk and yeah, Wadarma over my the signs and symptoms and complications of a poor liver metabolism. Wadarma, it you.
1: Yo, Aban, ano pe so befa we fi di kasi suada wase ni loyal listeners ina domase na yakoso ake hose ye suada ye fire pomu de hunsem mu na se kakra wo mu na fa ho a ana se fa woni bi ho a yetu ho na montem na ma chronic cases kran koyare e sorry no timi abras na na wotwi mu no ahwasia na ye start di nkomo about liver metabolism. You see, who say liver is a very important organ. It play that function of metabolism. I break it down. It is animal. We are essence. My energy. It is animal. Who are doing the core cells. My energy. No, they say a boy. It break it carbohydrate. My fat. No, so a boy. And for proteins. I hold why you doing that. No, it is a boy with our digestion. And who here? Palm. My eating. It is animal. Who are doing. We are any fear. Who do ewo mi anene mu a etna ni pedi anu mebe haye no asanso eye fremu yesu ya hunse niyoma bi ya ta ema ye liver na hu ode mba from when it comes to metabolism eye ni ani ya ye di ni ani ya ye processed food ni bebre ensa anu ode ya ye numu ni bebre ye nso so a ye fa painkillers bebre ye ti se ye bebi ya ya ani ya ya kwa koto ye dro anu mno yesu a ye smoky. And also, so to meet your Halbert to be born also, ibium, AI or diabetes, insulin resistance, and also increase your chances. Kesiye be brace, also the pressure, but to be born also, Emma, untimin dine juma, eye, enrua ho dra, ye fra fra, no muninano, yase be born or drug metabolism, and tis endone dorsal, na, and ye properly regulated, it is se be born, ibium, yesu, ye stressy, ye humbe breno, ye cortisol stress, so mono costro be brea, and also to meet your how, ebeto, Brabono, so Pacho Ebiana and coming in ID and when who signs and symptoms a woman, one of the major signs and symptoms a Brabono, and what they know about from my intimate moi and metabolizing in the animaya in your digestive difficulties. She say a Brabono, a producer, the friend of bowel. Bowel no, a responsible for the effort emulsification, breaking down of fat. The anibia and what cholesterol be a woman. Your bread born in a bois now breaking it down further. And this ahuadeno wa form na bread born into me in this argument now. Utimina the friend frequent nausea and I say I saw buffoon be brave. ebi so ha wo lose appetite e dia ne na wo pepa anka first no ye mo di nkra na we di awie dada no untimpo enni emme no kra no akwa 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O man or how about question is be bones are bribiano jariana and hoke cano.
0: Yeah.
1: Hoke cano dear at our cost of pan because brebuano na a boa with that if she would do a free nipi the animal. There is a process the nipidiano go through when if you have nemu. Na se brebuano in Timia and yes and zoom lion detoxification function a ma histamine or that homogeneous opioid be settled under our skin. Na a man who kika a dorsal. But to make sure you're very tired easily. You be kakra na wabre ubikura wa na and na wa ye diamano. If you beat say ammonia a waste that was a body ni ye na bre one in a disagimano. So on to me disagimano ammonia breached the effort the blood brain barrier. Yango puwa maye bibi ya yene bibi ya yene preventi ifise ya unkwa ajini mu. 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Bre buwano so. 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Melena Johnson so to me by a duck. If she would draw a one pediano monipediani to me in ye, if you had now any pediano macha, who kidney so try so be ye, but in a long term, no, eddy or how it in a deba. The fairy be ascites. A man you fool to me by a cassia, a man who hono, a mampo edema ba, or nine so mamma so peripheral edema kai. Your bread born produce proteins, your fairy be albumin proteins, a special transport proteins, a boy hormones. Sounds of why proteins are hold on my eating circulating you when you pay the animal. Say, well, albumin protein, no cough for my pressure, your friend, oncotic pressure, so cough from. You should mama young who says, I pressure on the back from pet, and see what to me, Janani pay the animal tea. Or do a while, and I tie, not a frono. 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And I free ni pan in the ba. And ti ama social life could have a problem. Oko be a dom wope na in kamba ho. Inti utimi enya that kind of free life, you know. If this is one ma utimi ya hormonal imbalance. Or man nan say thyroid problem el kosro. Boom si yes you be when ya goita na hyperthyroidism. Yeah, bre boa no boa with balancing of this thyroid hormone. Thyroid hormone you're good because a boy the metabolism, a boy ni, a boy balancing, a boy temperature and it be and also a bedo super yeah bre boa no what that responsibility. So also breaking it down. No sense we went to me and your pet sa thyroid hormone be dos one and also to make of our compo and all those conditions no eba infections the brain you treat infection a qua na samba and then candidiasis gonorrhea syphilis chlamydia genital one and now a skin infection lysine planus a pimples all those things nina no bre born with that immune functioner I was all yinning in our free the pedi animal so now who are then a bafoma on to me this ajima we they be our what to antibiotics are no sa what to fungus and granum sa what to drop a bread ya srasra sa and also still condition no hot batch out check the liver and pen the brain no problem no if you hot and a eba yeah so so what we want in the nikala no are you yellowish your favorite be hyperbilirubinemia. Your bilirubin, your waste, I any pediana, also you free body name after saying ya, red blood cells, and your spleen, a bois. Now, this Bella Ruby, no, a chow any pedianum pet, it me by setting away, you know, now my yellowishness away, you know, and to bow and say, a walk or a frock, or I do a liver problem. Yes, he had no call to blue light, you know. Not just a light, I a baby ye, a year a fear, a Bella Ruby, no finimu, into a Kenya liver now. Let it be a sa if you know. Leave an hour DNA bar from now on, who's our signs and symptoms when you know. A man now boo when you go swa.
0: I
1: only say it's me ma when you have hypersplenism. You can't hypersplenism, I was plain. Your spleen no, is important when it comes to a fear, a year free any period, and when it comes to your red blood cell. Can I say your red blood cells in the containing oxygen? Any or have a brain, it may be my tissues, name you, and ye. It is waste now. I was a free body, and map was spleen by a hypersensitive. It is spleen it may be a mono, and my own splenomegaly, or man's splenomegaly, a big condition, and I said, Umoja Baba coform. We are full of baba yet distended. It may cause cell liver. It may cell kidney. It be utimina pulmonary condition, lung problem because of liver issues. Utimina hepatorenal syndrome. Liver no problem. We need to make a kidneys. Emma or kidneys is in your problem. Yes, name not of one or pay, but you can't occur natural say. Obre boy organ beer. Or nini pediana qua mina din komo. Because unknown of that woman, moja kruje, it's miyako babya. Tis an hube touch my pet, na ye nya free range. It ye ni boda bia, ye ni babya obet me, a block ifi, e ye and your my free nipe di animal, and ti ageno crab a sofa, ye free be hepatic encephalopathy. 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A man, yes, I can't, and I shall move you be a friend of the head of Medusa.
0: The head of Medusa, yep.
1: Yes. 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Because of how I need to know tea and aqua, Sebi, veins, nippy, baby, pretty, say, or 1 hour, head of Medusa, and it's to be brain. It's doctors who pet, not a boy, a sign, say, or bread, one who has
0: problem, my
1: young coffee. It's these are some of the major signs and symptoms, sir. You didn't come on my own, who say, so will be. And now we share not say one or two because we need the animal to American term na kwa check up. Na yanso anon term and sana at your house here at the pediano.
0: Well, Doc Wing and a why uncle forward at Jenna, is that the case?
1: Seriously, your man, a why uncle fakes here and that processed food no adoso and namu riano so adoso man and then you may go fear. Oh, right, baby, I'm in Namu Natchez. No male cost of one or 7 points, Namu Chekakra, Namu Shana, no permitting Yakibi, and Nama, the four say good in him, and then sire, any time, and also so I did, you know, a man Natchez. Yeah, the how to any pediano so a biomucrano in Yanibia bar these days, a man, it is so easy to prepare. Now, so a coni pedianima, a check. I'm trying to break it down. It's your lifestyle is very important. Your lifestyle is the major reason that's how we na ever the echo ni pedianumu, a fan a drumu. Man, these days, you could have a memory be the air and say, Yashi, big test, I would draw BSC in panic here. You know, say, sister, have a bar. They are starting 1, 2, 3, four. And so, now, if I tell one thought to be on it, they say, Ulivano, O Kenya, and say, on saying, imagine sa bribian udi gumusa na chese o serve but it's your lifestyle eh the major reason for conditions are who doing na e cause wo brebo ni mu.
0: Okay, well, Dr. George Siama Jr. e better say pa ye for goba on ye di but live out on the eye ni tirana bribian na beso kaye na yetimi enya bi etu ifi bribiada chire mu kakra.
1: Yo, aban, Liverton there, a year draw on a swa, C4C, the Abidjas of your man India. Now, the attorney says, I'll share the histology of Brebona, our hepatocyte, our sinusoid, when you know, a tissue, so who will be a buama Breboni to me, Jimaye. Now, say, you share the component of Liverton, now, Utimus, your Chalidonium Magus, your Marcus Capotus, we are special in Dra, a natural state. the etcher no say e ko brebo no ko kenya brebo no 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
0: Yes. Doc, you're not sure to pay. Man, thank you so much. Yeah, the Vega tell for us that end point for us and and they on us here so for San Kongwe and Fambro end point we will party clinic in Sri Adibia down the Kuran Koda Subiano Fako down one more Kwansun Kusukra Sansun a year that a year Vega tell my Panacea Pharmacy for the Abba yeah the on us your Kwansun Kusu and they Vega tell me say open say one Panacea Pharmacy for Kasa 0593-802-668 and 0244-867-0687
2: Ya ofat.
0: Kejua akwaba.
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0: Emu de wena me fa.
2: You are threatening me this morning. You are threatening me. You are o majuma na nyame de o.
0: Me ma adjuma no.
2: Eh na me wo bi so wa kwachia me. 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
0: So me HRT.
2: Eh said the o ye me an opai.
0: Me ma adjuma no.
2: Eh funu me.
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1: Okay.
0: Na avenue friend.
1: Aha.
0: I am make sure him say we cuz I don't want be. Ade. Ade dia na wa be.
1: Sa pepe se
0: no. Just like that. Because Tu on inemu ke kan bo bo ba yi dano
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0: oh my adio
1: oh my adio pa
0: oh my adio ti na no pay
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0: na mo
1: baby na shen de
0: we dey yeye
1: abi na bi na amafo adeda na you know forces need to me and force
0: but it was a good it was
1: yeah oh qualification there tonight I mean ninina in the interest of Africa when Africa can be 10 equal you know
0: yeah.
1: If most of them qualify for the next stage na FIFA who say no moyade oh ne yesa to dey be at some my 5 no it me bo you na 5 ring you be qualify for group ni mo
0: okay
1: and take me bonu Pian qualify. I mean, back to back to back. So
0: South Africa 4. Omunyuma no pay.
1: Any boy, any
0: more money.

0: We are back. Okay, anyway.
1: Yeah, but I don't know.
0: So,
1: they say introduce you local winner Mankwalano.
0: Yeah.
1: And see, are they in the,
0: By the first, I number 3 years.
1: Oh, of course. Kwasa Sayo, you know. Send you the 1996.
0: And you want me to Bimbo 88.
1: Bimbo 88.
0: GT Bimbo 88.
1: Bimbo 88.
0: Bimbo 88. What am I to?
1: Bimbo 88. My kind one, yes. Samanche. It depends on show and how people.
0: The question was over to Bimbo 88. Simple. What material my uncle wine to my
1: adult? I don't say man shit. Never to you about man shit. 88
0: now, Bimbo 88.
1: Let me show.
0: Good. So never do I mean you watch it. Mutumu do, but you.
1: Mutumu do. Ah, why you cry? Obviously, I want you.
0: Mutumu do.
1: Really, I should have been a video. Mutumu do, yeah. Mutumu do.
0: When the mammy fear, I'm not crying, you know.
1: Oh, yeah, yeah, yeah. 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
1: Some minami you is like I think that school prefect here wouldn't him sign him any na.
0: I mean here.
1: Yeah. But man I've book here real bra to tongue as one.
0: Obebana or
1: re a to Ni testy pan on what boost so good so.
0: Oba to sabre than a day a year tones you a day chances.
1: I na capo de one
0: capo.
1: Yeah, come up. No night and kind and one capo to
0: obeto
1: you. Natural so.
0: And you're in Chimua, they are
1: battle. Okay.
0: Is it over two?

0: ko yeme numbi.
1: Ewi.
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0: 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Uwi ya uwi ya nwasani ya butu suwa mano.
1: Uwi ya nwasani ya butu.
0: Ae, ne ina ya ina ya numsa.
1: Saabre na ya diati ya si ati ya tesisi.
0: Adele ya si seidi ya doso. I don't know if you can say a name and be an answer, but that was the issue then. When I'm Kuma, you are the actor, and you are the son of so.
1: It's now fear all for the air, easy coco. It's normally Kafane, a year, Mephin,
0: a sala, a day in Suribi Gumuno, Mephino, a dejaka kratum near the Kukuna Butuso, Nepunu,
1: Tunum Kukumusu,
0: a de papa, papa, papa, papa, and your fridge to answer was at the Fomboko.
1: That's my son, your free.
0: Oh, then it streams, no? So, the ethnic beyond the Cosabego.
1: It be that so, where no,
0: well, they say, they say soon, and yet, the so called stream stream, the economic or money about, that be the
1: money,
0: but
1: you
0: are in so no horse, oh, Cosabet, but Tian Sudim, Marco Safi, actually, the name is a Chinian, oh, send near my, you know, I mean, maybe I can send it, say, we see dire off in Ukraine, we are near the other day, and soon in the main question, oh, but yeah, like a whole ka kebe insu tase ka kebe tumi sabi na o ya develop ho nyina sisi dani ade ade
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1: uni bese
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1: adwene
0: that be correct bit for money so
1: wadaro mara
0: yeah
1: see san semi na yi ano
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0: they are who we are now, sir. Yes,
1: I am. Yes, I am. Yes, I am.
0: You are. Oba, who no one who was
1: We
0: Uni mo futua kacha gohuri ya somre fi na nini ania koko
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1: 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Yenko jame.
0: Oh, same ho. Oh, same ho.
1: Imagine konson konson so.
0: Enye mprento a papa so.
1: Debi.
0: Oh,
1: Empty unfortunate.
0: Oh, say say 30 years ago. Tomo chade papa bo chade. Ano pa tutu toa. Ai mache me bajma. Say ana ye kan. Ai abra nyere ho say the open. Ano pa tutu toa. Say the ma o ye call. The ma o send the videos o say. No u nya more points to be able to win the Land Cruiser Prado. And of course, akumaku and crow and MTN H. They ba choko so use MTN. Na u nya kunya so so betu me DBA. 10 million Ghana cedis. 10 million Ghana cedis. And yet thousand a year old 10 million. Yeah. 10 million nangasangasani bino. Ebacho no. And MTN for somebody chao. Abra, wamu edit 30 years. Ni amadie. 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Usofa. Obi say you dear boy. As I just say. Captain say, Ahinamunsu, eh, come up,
1: papa.
0: I'm not kind of those days.
1: Ahinamunsu.
0: Ah, jay. Ahinamunsu. I got to say, I'm a winner. Yeah. Yeah. I'm going
1: to
0: say, come on, so.
1: Yeah. Send me quite a national service or Cassie Muno.
0: Eh.
1: I had a crown. Maybe see you now.
0: Eh.
1: Come
0: on. Also, I won't move like a so.
1: Salmon, hold on, Salon. Asan.
0: Eh, area.
1: Yeah, we are check.
0: But you didn't say,
1: I said, if I can chief meeting, no?
0: Mm-hmm. Chief meeting, no?
1: Then go, I said, the chief meeting, told him, say, Ufri from Bantam.
0: I'll go. And also, Yaribia, be in him,
1: Yaria.
0: Yaria.
1: Hey, and Papa. Hey! Now, go China, now, so in Puerto Rico, China. Then, my
0: man. Portrodie. Hey, omo yeso an se kan se ko mutu twetwa na ni fio. Omo twetwa na nan na yi ni fio ma ni luki se. Eh bia ibi o. No da so say sa, no wa wire trust.
1: Ai eh kama.
0: Eh na so wa bi da
1: travel and see.
0: Wa wire botoni bi da.
1: En to wada.
0: Na so so no so eh.
1: Ye mini de bia.
0: Hey boy.
1: Na what's your mini was
0: that? That's a mini da baby.
1: MTS your mo check.
0: Something is amama mi mini ma me kono kono. Serious o.
1: Eh. Abra boku atu kan kwa mano ne. Okose sradio ma guni musa ade na ompe. Ezu ni page na.
0: Wanyinyi na ni se video ba ko. Ade e wudi wanyinyi na mi se jai die. Eh.
1: Obi an show.
0: Boy, boy.
1: Oh, eno boga.
0: Ay, ay, ay, ay, ay, ay, ay, ay, ay, ay, ay, ay, ay, ay, ay, ay, ay, ay, ay, ay, ay, ay, ay, ay, ay, ay, ay, ay, ay, ay, ay, ay, ay, ay, ay, ay, ay, ay, ay, ay, ay, ay, ay, ay, ay, ay, ay, ay, ay, ay, ay, ay, ay, ay, ay, ay,
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0: 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It will should remain grounded. Yen see about today. Na yen fa vemu na dey start Panama and dey start England na. Yen fa no anko Croatia game no. Yen ma yen ko say yen 4 points e tem here. Because I know dynamics dey betu masasa. Na o my baby away. Dey be see e won Croatia game no ni yan yan na no. Yen betu share Portugal. Yen betu share Colombia.
1: Hey,
0: a run of 32 ain.
1: Omo dey say omunya nam.
0: Hey,
1: oh Debbie.
0: Portugal.
1: Mo dey say na me hunu mo bi hamba shi musa. Anya bi baby edunu. Who dey see e be US in chain. Oh come on.
0: You saying to me she go there onim sa. Run of you also there.
1: Yeah,
0: what man she go say sa. Penalties, penalties you be to match.
1: Yekosa.
0: Samenya mo ne Jordan mo ne omun show.
1: Yekosa. Yekosa, me mo yebi show.
0: Oriente Carlos.
2: How do you when you hear this thing?
3: Now we have time, we have to enjoy it. After we start to think about those things, okay? So in this moment, let's celebrate, enjoy. But we did not win nothing. We have to fight for the results. Yes.
2: What's your against Korea?
3: Fight.
0: All right, fight. I don't know some across the two jabra. One yeah, maybe Samano. The fire lady AD come on change. We have not won anything yet. Marvin Senaya. Ah. Senaya nti. And a man for say yem flow to ado. Yes, I'm pamono.
1: Oh. And the coach where you should nipa.
0: Let back one. Otoka tres y ni play a papa bia or krum out me bullet back ni. Nakula wait a bench. Omani mo. Oh, my name, Mo, or name, or my name, Mo. I don't need to go for it. Caleb, we are all boon, we are on fifth union, yeah, Diano. Caleb, baby, I don't need both fullback, or the name both full, not a fullback, I don't know them, but money, money, any more on fifth, you are. I'm saying the colors, you know. Tell me, I don't know what Tiakuma. After the year qualified for World Cup, indeed.
1: Otuado.
0: Marvin Sonaya, one of the revelations of this tournament. Left, Gideon. Right, Sonaya. And fifth, Jonah. Ajete, any Jerome Poku, he said, Chiro de Sili, aye, am I, said Jikuba, said Salisuba, central defense on
1: a competition is strong.
0: And I say, Mama Babu straight, and I say, go for me, you know, a partnership, no, my uncle Tim, no, I back, I say, Jikuba, and ye we move back, at an anchor, near the baby, a Salisuba, and I said, Jikuku, you couldn't your bar, won't be finding on a bench. Tell me, Jikuni Salisuno, almost the entire amount of partnership, no, if you ever say, Befa, I go with me, you know, a foe. Against Croatia, because some of the boys didn't you know that almost time common, he was so so mom, what Jerome saw what so quen him called Pimby. Serious, very, very nice partnership. He said, Salisu, no, Kikano, because Salisu didn't know the Honkaka, for boys to be reborn no more born an order. Senaya, as well as Sakakra, second, be as well, no, yeah, only opportunity. Oh, this worst thing down in England, no name, but you should prove yourself, so you're left back, Papa. Oh, you're right back, Papa. Senaya, ni.
4: Very happy for the team. I think we make a great performance from our team, and I hope it will be continued.
1: Your own?
4: Yeah, I know. They are good players, and I saw a lot of video of them before the game, and I want to respond. I want to prove some things, and I prove it.
0: I want to prove some things. I want to be strong. Right? On my way, not to go open. Now, at the same time, your name is scored. No? Your bonnie did not to go so bonnie did. Aye. Your last call of face, man, you have a bobby. Not your friend, not to go a friend. He said, to go pel, Ghana pel, where you went?
1: Of course.
0: That's a Togo force, so be Zavagas, of course. Sanaya, seven on the idea. On my Uko, Karim Zito. One experienced coach power Ghana.
1: Yes.
0: Ghana, any idea, a board draw in here, the Ancro, Fonia, Jin, on a sudden, not tomorrow. Take him, Zito.
5: Tactically, we are above them. Because we plan, because the coach, we ask his coach, what do we want in the game? This is what I want, and then you plan that way. The way Ghana is playing, you see that they were tactically disciplined. So the draw is, I'm not surprised about the draw. Because the way we play, definitely we give respect to the game, and then we went in for what you want, and then so I'm very happy.
6: Okay.
5: Well, I did my own analysis about him. But he doesn't want, you don't beat him just like that. You understand me? And then he has a lot of respect, and then he respects the boys too, and the boys will respect him. So they go according to what he'll be happy. But they go according tactically, they have to discipline to achieve what they wanted to achieve. So at the end of the day, we did.
0: Coach RMC took. Partnership. Partnership na afa. It has picked afa. Yeah, great partnership. Now, honestly, I said,
7: Also, you know, who is at the same me, it's just about having the confidence that the coach has given me, and I appreciate the love from the fans, and we're going to continue to stay grounded. The boys were talking about it, so some people saying this is the worst grounded school in history, and you know, through my life, I've been an underdog, so it's nothing normal, it's nothing unusual. You know, that's my being doubted, it's like being my habit, so being my habitat, so you know, to prove people wrong is, I get a buzz from it, and so does the team, and now we're showing the fans, showing the world.
0: Hey! And South Africa winning 1-0 over South Korea. And a Mexico boy check. 3-0. And the USA Korea only Ivory Coast, but he called on Germany, then Japan, then Sweden, not Tunisia, and Netherlands about Tunisia for so brew. Last game in fact. Paraguay, Australia, and I take it to Kofi on the USA, so and I did help him so. Now, Okoresan and near my city, a beach reform will boost the idea, Paubu, and him say, we're qualified at 8 or trendy, because so our next stage, 9, 10, 10 panel in group A, Mexico is South Africa, the Eka, the idea, or my qualified. 9 points for Mexico, 4 for South Africa. I pick it. So as soon as South Korea 3 points to beat me, I qualify. The best thing. I'm only one bomb 3 matches. I win.
1: All right.
0: That Korea now trying say the BP move or 10 place for the Bolivia. We are born in Bolivia. Czech Republic, a film. Okay. In Group B, Switzerland 7 points. Hey. Canada 4 points.
1: Hey.
0: Bosnia 4 points.
1: Wow.
0: Katefim 1 point on the call. Now Bosnia 4-1. Obey to qualify. In fact, best air place teams obey account. Aqua qualify for the next stage of the competition. And Canada they also 4 points on also Ecuador that they plus 5 goals. Ah, okay, yeah, they are. Now and what's around in group C for album 3 matches now.
1: Okay.
0: Brazil 7 points. Then Vinicius Junior Oboku Munitipa 2 goals near there. Morocco 7 points.
1: Wow.
0: It's Morocco ni Brazil. Morocco Sonra was he from 4-2 against Haiti. It's no one summer. Scotland was 3 points on also beat me up. Haiti Kofi minus 6 goals on Jason and what they call Baba. Now, Group D, USA, 6 points. They are in the
1: Okay.
0: qualify. Australia, Paraguay, qualify. Take your film. Okay. The 3 points for Australia, 3 points for Paraguay. Last round of games, you know, Empire. Ibibia. Hey. Now, Group E, Patriot Germany, 6 points for qualify.
1: Okay.
0: Ivory Coast for 3. Ecuador, 1. Curacao, 1. Now, Ivory Coast, New Ecuador, Nebo.
1: Ivory Coast, Beko.
0: Ivory Coast, New Curacao, Nebo. It's Ivory Coast beating Miyako, but Curacao also beating Miyako for 1 point.
1: Okay.
0: It's the last round of games in that particular group.
1: Emotion.
0: Ecuador versus Germany. Curacao versus Ivory Coast. Ivory Coast just need to beat Curacao. No qualifying call.
1: Okay.
0: So, when you have 1 point, I have 4 points to Benya. That's 4 points. Ecuador also.
1: When you're careful.
0: Ecuador, Germany. Ecuador don't mention Germany.
1: Yes, it's a formula.
0: Sir. Now, Netherlands were 4 points. Japan were 4. And, Sweden were 3. Tunisia, if he. Now, Tunisia last game, Netherlands, neighbor. Tunisia was Shakron Van Gore. It's over Netherlands. It says Japan is Sweden. No. Or me and Obi have it to qualify.
1: Okay.
0: E. And Group E, Group F also, and more than power. And a Group G. And also, 4 points for Egypt.
1: Okay.
0: 2 for Iran. Belgium will 2. Boy, now call her and Yerman away and
1: Waba.
0: New Zealand, ever 1. It's impartial ways to some last round of games, you know. Be able to miss
1: the whole meeting.
0: Be able to qualify, Group G. Group G, be able to qualify. New Zealand, Egypt, and Ebo, Egypt, so, or Kwanir, and Belgium, Iran, and Bodada. Egypt versus Iran, New Zealand versus Belgium.
1: Okay.
0: In that particular. Group H, Spain were 4 points. Uruguay were 2. Kevet were 2. Saudi Arabia 1. Be able to qualify. Impartial. Last round of games, you know. Kevet, Saudi Arabia, Uruguay, Spain, Africa for one. Come on. Kever, mon kamo, 2 points. Munya we come, munya 5, more deco. Munya mo. Group I. If I try 6 points for France, 6 points for Norway, I'm holding. Senegal, per 3 points behind Sabefa. But my Senegal, Iraq. I'm per 3 points, you meet man for Chirabe Sienkwa. But France, Norway, I can 6 points. Mm-hmm. That group, nana, what my age one. Group J. Argentina was 6 points. Messi. Austria, I was 3. Algeria, I was 3. Jordan, a film. Algeria, I bet me qualify. Austria bet me qualify for Argentina ho. China so safa me. Omo boa, Algeria, Austria nebo, Jordan na Algeria. Oma Jordan Argentina.
1: Ebe yiri wo.
0: Omo nyanya nyire, omo dia nyanya bo. Jordan we fi mu Argentina man. Obeguna. Group K, ahana, ye bet me ni oma bono.
1: Okay.
0: Yen ya, we mu ni ebe de ombe bono.
1: Yeah.
0: Colombia I was 6 points.
1: Yeah.
0: Portugal I was 4 points.
1: Yeah.
0: Ye toso ye di first ya.
1: Yeah.
0: Na second bia so no. Yeah, but they say no matter. But then almost share share, you know. Now, if you talk to me in this world, you know, Colombia, Portugal, I'm back with the Nebisha.
1: Colombia, Portugal.
0: Colombia was 6 points, Portugal was 4 points. I come last game, DR Congo won. I was a group with him. DR Congo can qualify. Last round of games, DR Congo, Asian national, Uzbekistan. Uzbekistan. Portugal and Colombia, no, you bet you know my born neighbor. Group L, ni. England were 4 points.
1: Yeah.
0: Ghana, I was 4 points. Croatia, I was 3 points. Panama,
1: yeah.
0: Team. Your last round of games, you're in Croatia, England, Panama, no, you know, it's England, the France, so I get 3 points, the Konya 7 points, oh. Yes, so I see, I get it, oh, you're too many Croatia, really. Go Croatia, so now 1 point, but also bet me, I so bet my corner, 1 point, no, you can be 5 points. Yeah, you know, we just need a draw. But Ghana, problem is on mine, say, do I be here, draw, I had the IFA.
1: Yes, you know.
0: It's because, yeah, per draw. A big welcome. Yes. Now no Uruguay. Here Pedro. We are no one with you. It's your man in now. Actually, now coach correct. Because mom, team when you want to see you winning.
1: Anyway,
0: I can last game. But boy, we are Sunday qualified. It's your one summer. No way. Empty and Edo Masia. Empty and Kenwano Payna. Get in seven bro. Empty and 30. And 30 years. And it's Ochadie. It's your one summer. And Kasha the Swami. How many your sponsors are BBN Moba? Pablo Ama and a producer. Yano Kaden Nankasaka Kijuana. Eric, I see you do good. D. Someone said it was war.
1: Yeah.
0: Ah, you want
1: to?
0: Are you opening?
1: Papa.
0: Ah, my name, Papa. Yeah, I'm walking away.

48 minutes after 7, just on summer, do 106.3 FM, because of Kyle's any link, Biana, Oko Press, and Oko B, and our email, Biana, Biana, radio, Bigo, a bit to me, the How Kesiapa, Eddie, Abro, and into the Ghana Association of Banks, Eddie Sa, Kokobui, Eddie Emma, I'm saying, be careful, verify, because when you're careful, you risk the chance of losing access to your account. Very, very important. If you don't link Bia now, the other say press, so emails Bia now, oh, be very careful. Never click suspicious links. So important. Sir and Kaiboy, a Ghana Association of Banks, one other man, Anna, Yadi Ebro. And pay once a year, Courtney, a baby, dear, drinking once with you, you see a better fool. Fool, papa, so dear, Yadia to say a Star Oil. One of over 240 stations on my mobile. Yeah, indeed. Once we are talking high quality fuel, great service and real value for money, we are talking Star Oil. Star Oil. If you make sure, because you're looking for quality and affordability, it should be Star Oil. You change my phone. One was Star Oil. You know, I'm not to pay. You need to say, BBA, come on. Oh, ho. Number two, also say, the foam and our mattress, Papa, so, hey, mama, come on, you're more the foam and our mattress, Papa, so, Samir, Fatou, I'm not going to say, the foam and our mattress, Papa, so, now, what we say, yes. And the latest foam I'm going to make it. Can you catch us and make us insure them? Numa, as you actually say. Latest foam, Wabra Bomu Yonko. They've been part of us for over 60 years. And I tell you, what are you, my papa, the man of my Ghana? Mattress and our foam there. Messrs. Some person could do what you did in Casenum, not through CC, ever how the dear. The latest foam man is on the Koba. Maybe be a Kokamakam Edmund. 310-302-23-1155 and 0302-2029-365. Now what you mean the latest phone for Eddie Ayer in Kitao. Now for the quack so Electron and a Chenya Kesero Segusu. Any of the authorized dealers, no auto, air condition, air coolers, refrigerators, chest freezers, washing machine, microwaves, air fryers, blenders, water dispensers, auto free either say TCL Media, NASCO, a hot man as Samsung. I tell you, so good at Electrical and also at the ML towards making sure you enjoy this World Cup to the max. For 1503-159-739 and 050-298-9894. Not what you mean, what I didn't get to at home. Oh, try, dear, now say, yeah, but somebody, and yeah, you make it to at home. Make sure it's Electrical.

0: community watching na e ade anọ nwotwe e gba na sa enu ada abuna shenko mo bia se e wo e ya sempa 94.7 ikosi se jumeje nzo high tension mate se okuru mu nzo problem aba insure one sem because of Indiana e bubu no so oni e be bosa enko markese asem na make e o ma ye chire kra ho na wo se o mo kasa kasa bebre se ya hwene en duwa na mo e de how kese na e bebre I mean it to say
1: Yamia Domoman now, so
0: Bibia, come
1: on. Oh, Bibia Dadi, Bibia Koye, Bibia Koye. Now, also, oh, yeah.
0: Nadia, come with my mommy.
1: Hey, oh man, a dosso.
0: Oh, my, how do you?
1: Now, Oman, Unim say a Pantime Village, oh,
0: yeah.
1: Demolition air course on.
0: Yes.
1: Na information about na no di you.
0: Ade.
1: Senra omo ye file won so do na ye abankrach peni ho.
0: Yes. Do ko sin cream for die won.
1: Na yes wo ko bu aso den bi won potem won na no. There is a video me nim say what si a.
0: Ade omo se di ase.
1: O run no so on oto in 1932. E de koma ayi ye friend say. General Oh, Papa Bako, there's a video. Maybe video now.
0: 80
1: and Sassy Abune Dine.
0: Neda and Hefani see your mubu.
1: Maybe a sinu so much as a warning and needing like a company amongst you, Yibano.
0: Maybe not the dynasty.
1: Neda and Sino. And you don't call more warning in a year.
0: So, what has that got to do with an entreated?
1: And so, Ayajuma.
0: Sassy.
1: Ah. And a banker to penny now, so there's another video I walk a say. Or Sassy or ye demolition. Or be friend of free Jubilee House or say.
0: Onyade oy. E jufa abraka da. Ne na no aso da na aka manzo beto aso bi free free
1: Jubilee. Jubilee e se Jubilee house o de minimum de. O se da na mampani ka so beti e so bi se na order from above and order from above. E nipa bi e go Jubilee house no man. E niema e koso no. E menyi ni se e wo se sisa.
0: Na ono so kan sa no kan sa ye de. When they are not ready to call out names.
1: Se bi abebo di sa sume sine frame ya no bi tin.
0: Just to make people know that they are working on
1: that. E bi a sempenyifo push pushi feda obebo di.
0: We know we are tired of this.
1: But man se sanet ye. Na 3 seconds call for Jubilee House aba. 3 seconds call for Jubilee House aba. Uye we yeja uye we yeja ya enye. E bi a ye kan krompo no. Na chief of staff krompo nya we. Obi ono nya appointment wa kwotena Jubilee House as a presidential staffer no. No the Jubilee House di no man. Eh yes ani man. Say nya fine.
0: Well, that's the challenge.
1: To me, Ben, or the Kosi, then it's in the first place.
0: Yeah, I'm scanning through the whole Accra. You have a permit, or one more permit to build.
1: It will be any permit.
0: And I'm saying, you're scanning through the whole Accra. If that is the argument.
1: It is only pan any permit, and I will see. Now you're a Bogua. What's the matter with Jubilee House?
0: But that's where the challenge is. Until I make us say, never say a shas, or catch us, as soon as you catch them across, say, Minyai. Because if you had that, who had Jubilee House for? Talk about Jubilee House. And you need to buy Jubilee House.
1: Why are you asking?
0: Yes, and I'm not privy to that conversation. That's why I have a challenge in believing what he said. Honorable MC, I'm going to say,
2: Boko,
0: Papa. Well, your friend of mine here, Kwabna Santi. Bibi, I Boko.
2: Boko, Papa, I was so kakarakara.
0: I see. I understand, say, so you started a demolition exercise. Is that correct?
2: Yes, we are doing it.
0: Adiana ama huwa kuhia mamutu sana mwui.
2: Oh, well, the last flooding issue na eto ya no, flood na ekosu ya no, adiebia ebe kinya upia eukuimu. Nchi ema esu, original minister ektaksi ye se, ye ensure se ye be juma ama bibia ekwan nipa isi ama nipa di nyama bi eko block ekwan because of our new property a osinje no we should ensure say we clear it and make sure the place is very sanitized na issue to a issue so in the kwan etimi afa.
0: Okay, so my question is not specifically say who your person, why have we supervised up to this point our assembly no control? na afeni yetu saa na mawi.
2: Why have we coming in?
0: Mese adenti ni atina se. Ama saa ni yuma wea kosu wea mani pana developo, omu kosu developo, biribia da umu developo, assembly, under more jurisdiction. Ba mo choma kwa ba, choma kwa ba, afeni huwa kujase butu saa na mawi.
2: I think one of the problems are within most of the assemblies. So they be also more because by law, Nipano SSA on the drawings in Bra Assembly. Now on Fan BC Munim say, oh, maybe same today. Ewa bonu si, ana e, area si. Na semenya ensi, semetimi esi, nyema insuwa, meba, medidroi neba, muna mube protecti, asan supervisi, ejumana amisi no. 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Ba samwe weekend, Efan say be or Friday see. Omun say Abia after 4 and 5 nobody, then they start their work. And internet say no yadja ibimonswa one more during the weekend. No. In the Elan Sana, one more so more around, while we see Wijuma within the weekend Ninya Manyamano, and also on the Mikisho say on the you if you want. And I say, on the support from that development. And then I say, in your additional tax was, you know, we eat you on weekends also. So that is one of the challenges I have. But this time around, I believe, say, with the new modalities I have set, we'll be able to move forward. And then, yes, I'll come around. I say, one we share that door. So. But so long as we have some deviance among them, as I say, ensure. Say, one more, we see what we see, we clear them off, and that is what we are doing.
0: So, specifically, which areas are more targeted?
2: Oh, not a specific area that has been targeted. It is the entire municipality. Maybe I didn't say, and I say, here, supervision. Into your corner, your share final, your share road, your share be the way it's you, your share be the end, and let's say we're somewhere around the boundary between the Abokobi and that of Madina. Now, who won't die a month for this? Our issue, if you feel not, you know, our river bank, no, so, no, feel ya, it would drain Syria, no, my busy dino. Rainy CVC. Edua ansana nipa nbe hu se o ejuma bi se ejuma ya nkosi aga ana se se ejuma yi enye.
0: I see. And the, yeah. Going around, so what are some of the challenges that pop up eba?
2: What are some of the challenges?
0: Yeah.
2: Oh yes. Challenge, definitely we encounter much challenges around because ye ko ni nya no obi kwa we si ni dan we jisu mu a wo tuno fu. A day, ye be popo, and I see you popo. And I say, a mouth, you and your madam, who knows any panel, who not see it well with you. Just because of who say, on which any day, now move a popodiano. Interestingly, yes, I'm another area of education. Any community, a new developing community, piano, yet the education form, a becoho. Internet ya kwa honuma, iti ni ebo mkoko, na iti ni etuwa mfu. So, ebya, dai, ube si dai ya, bebya, aye, friend, say, valley area, aye, bebya, nyamidi atuwa, eminently, for issue.
0: That means...
2: Internet ya, udi dai, eko si honuma, ebedu raining season, anatama issue toke si ya no, sa area ona uuse, aye dry, during the drying season, enye dry. A baby be a issue, and also need a howby at the abrel, and that is what currently we are embarking on.
0: Okay, so, the voice we never say, a woman who engages Sadina, then we'll come back to discuss it.
3: I'm not going to be able to do it.

0: So if you've just joined us, MC for Lankwantanan Madina, Alaji Faila Fuseni, Ani and the Chichin Komono, MC, una ni omo enya sa encounter we ana.
1: Uba show di bi.
0: Eh he phone no.
1: Na bi di okra ansana. Mi ye wie ye no. Me fi honom. Na me ti say there is a little misunderstanding. One man bi a onso AC church. Mamasa. I wish I mentioned you the video before the demolition.
0: Okay.
1: AC issue masa direct. Issue bebe aye bebe aye friend say Ramsa who say you won ndue bi aye fitu and you are chin bi say
0: yeah
1: and you are bebe if it be ano aye reserved area for issue hono so aye bebe to say river your friend Dakobi River now what you mean filia filino chelo a bedu a bebe aye dry season now what the church ekusio. But it's a structure when you see here, it's just a structure, empty structure. And you pull no down. So let me say on na only you guys know they brought me the information. Say on he was there when we demolished. Yeah, man noticed several what the mere copy or the mere infining and then ministries it didn't swear because of orange. And let me say, Massa, even with next person with CB SEO, that is a fair, but it's usual, it's your toy, will be a NFO. And you will you allow, say, will be see a day evening, not church members, aba sorry, maybe it should be up to sue and it's a giddy. Then you have a farm called Grofana. He agreed, and then we demolish everything. Yeah, yeah, we are here, Connor. It load an eye at the farm machine.
0: I see.
1: According to what they told me, the sister was the one shouting, and I'm a lawyer, and I'm a lawyer, and let's move on. Because by law, any area be a public reservation, a water, and I say a river tank, and I say you don't have the right to go and build it in the first place. Two, you don't even have a permit. Three, we're supposed to even say charge you with whatever we did in that course of demolition. So I think they have bills in the metro. So the bill, I could say, you know, no one cheap.
0: I see. So we'll come to the issue of permit, but you made another revealing statement. Now, maybe we'll be too much.
2: Someone called me from Jubilee House, but I told the person, my brother, you put me here to ensure the right things have been done, and that is what I'm doing. If you want me to leave it, fine, I can leave it for your directives. Someone called me from Jubilee House, but I told the person, my brother, you put me here to ensure the right things have been done, and that is what I'm doing. If you want me to leave it, fine, I can leave it for your directives. But then, I will please beg you, come one day and have a look. When you view it yourself, you will now tell the filer, go back and do your demolition. And that is what we are doing currently.
0: I see. Was that you?
1: Yes, that is me. But there is a little inference saying, miss of the content of Wakakra. I made the case say, I told you, someone even called me from the ministry's headquarters. Obi frame me. But Nipano every Jubilee House. So that is the place I made a slip of tongue. In the language, you know, because of media. Was a media, you know, and I'm correcting. Was a no. The person called me from the ministries or the head office. Say, Minjaiwe. And I'm Minjaiwe. And I'm saying, Samasa. You had me to have to say, Minye Ijuma. The Ijuma me, and me say, wow, be fair. Who's Ijuma? A Niso. And that's Ijuma. Eh, Adibia. Ubua. I'm saying, yeah. Now, so say, Minjaiya. And then, just a major, let me so my call report to Ama, His Excellency, and I say, the original minister. corrupt one. Now what do you want? So I think that is the area. Was the media also the Omnia area? I'm sorry, there so no so Omnia account. So I think that is an area of slip of tongue, Bina. Almost so Omdi Mo Aka.
0: I don't know where you are coming from with regards to the media. Even your admission that someone called from the ministry, no? Who is that person? And in his capacity as what?
1: You see, when problems like this happen, you may have, and I'm choosing my word carefully, you may have some individuals calling. Will be on them, say, before me. Or yeah, be a messenger, our ministries. And now, a messenger, our party head office. And now, a messenger, our baby. But he will call you in respect of the place or age just to intervene for the person. But that call does not warrant you to either stop or to either do. It also shows that you also have to use your discretion at that level. So, Nipano, yes, I know. I can't do anything about it. I mean, you continue your work, and that is where we are.
0: So, referencing somebody from a year the ministry, and then slip of tongue in the issue from Jubilee House, no, you couldn't have done your job as an MC, Yana, without those references.
1: Oh no! I'm doing exactly what I supposed to do as an MC. You get it. But that's what I'm saying. I made a correction in that same area. Now because someone called from this place, Mr. Correcting me. Like I say, it is ministry, and that's head office.
0: Allow you failer. The people say, whether you corrected or not, you have the power from the president of the land to work on his behalf. So those references and those calls, no, without letting us know, you couldn't have worked as an MC. Is that the case?
1: No, I could have worked. But it just came in a form of the conversation.
0: So if you brought if you brought this to yourself, what has the media done? We are reporting exactly what you have said, and you are correcting.
1: And I'm saying,
0: Mr. Omansu, was and is, even though he's late, my mentor, Omansu Funanaya Kwachi, a radio for the currency, Radio Gold Fame. I'm asking a specific question. And he said, the NA will be the report about 2 minutes. Oh, by your first priority is to put up a mosque. Ewa Abasa Asesu Assembly. Honomino. Sir Nipano. Ah, or this report abano. Sir Unima. And a mature address is to say, people are peeved within the assembly. Is it the truth?
1: No. You see, let me tell you one thing. We have institutions. Our Omubua Abai. I'm able to lobby a very institution to give us a developmental project. School from the Bakwasa High Schools. Women see clinic. Women see teacher and as a nursing bungalow in their mind. Normally see, okay, my baby a baby, may see mocks as and that's what we are also backing us, leveraging them with. I don't think it's a crime.
0: Alaji Mamente Mwasi Yinti.
1: The enemy said, the name said, the name said, the name said, the name said, the name said, the name said, the name said, the name said, the name said, the name said, the name said, the name said, the name said, the name said, the name said, the name said, the name said, the name said, the name said, the name said, the name said, the name said, the name said, the name said, the name said, the name said, the name said, the name said, the name said, the name said, the name said, the name said, the name said, the name said, the name said, the name said, the name said, the name said, the name said, the name said, the name said, the name said, the name said, the name said, the name said, the name said, the name said, the name said, the name said, the name said, the name said, the name said, the name said, the name said, the name said, the name said, the name said, the name said, the name said, the name said, the name said, the name said, the name said, the name said, the name said, the name said, the name said, the name said, the name said, the name said, the name said, the name said, the name said, the name said, the name said, the name said, the name said, the name said, the name said, the name said, the name said, the name said, the name said, the name said, the name said, the name said, the name said, the name said, the name said, the name said, the name said, the name said, the name said, the space be a media man ni panu I hear motion in this side developed we ni nya minjai. Let me tell you, some of the people around and now some few elements are people that are against the development and the filer. But me, I've been working as an assembly, as a unit committee from 2003, as an assemblyman from 2010, ever since 2018. I've been a presiding member for the same 2 terms. I've been a chairman of the party for the same period. In Chinunyama Seinu, Minuwamu, Ekonhu, referencing, Obeyemim Kofa, Minuwamu, Ediwinkitawu. Mami assembly member Omubwane. It on the day of my confirmation on the 5th of May 2005. And a mini woman be said that Kitchum say, Mina Yabo me dean or bonus.
0: Alaji Fila and Pacho.
1: Let me summarize this.
0: I understand the bit of the.
1: Let me clear this in here so that you understand where I'm coming from.
0: All right.
1: I was able to lobby on behalf of the people of Madina, to an extent on behalf of the people of Ghana. And now, we decided to develop the Nina Abwebe. It is only such schools. The passion in His Excellency, the President of the Republic of Ghana, His Excellency George Abanimam, his passion about education. Education means that we're here for his passion about education. It is every school in Bremen. Minjai, because of 10 by 15, and 10 by 20, me am almost see. Sorry. Sometimes, everybody reports bad. Necessarily, when you listen to the person, and let me even take you to the Quranic or the Islamic point of view. The Prophet Muhammad Sallallahu Alaihi Wasallam said, Obibu winim, Exia will say, Ya bunu, ya painim, minyen tem, and take action. But see, listen to the other party, the side of the view. See, be a honor, you're finding me, you know. But when you're finding him back, but the truth is, you didn't tell it's here as some. Now you verify from the other party, one here, not your kind of body. That's what I'm trying to.
0: I'm so grateful for this explanation, but my point is that. In Kofukona, only Omudi Juma with the good intent of putting up schools and other developmental projects. Now I don't have a problem. My problem is, assembly honor, hefana mosque, you see.
1: Oh, I see, just, it means, the assembly, let me give you,
0: Allah,
1: to get that particular area. No one means say was as you all. Because at a point in time, my father is one of the custodians of the paramountcy of Madina. Its areas are a government land. You among for area, you know, one only one come for a chow. Say, Mamun Boadai, it's been Yadipa, and Madina. No one means, you know, still, Yame Boa. They be a development and labor. They be as a now in Newcastle. I'm even bringing a secondary school. Still finish secondary school. Fresh.
0: I'm sure you're not getting my drift. My point is that
1: establish a fact. Even the assembly currently.
0: Alaji.
1: Where we are. They be a now will be some question about the location of the Samos. One side on a near the place that we compensated the MBTI school in regards to the assembly premises. And one is it will be edible one.
0: Alaji.
1: So what is the big deal? If I'm getting a bungalow,
0: with all the benefits you are getting, nobody's challenging you. Now there's a petition right there.
1: Hold on.
0: There's a petition. I'll read it out to you. There's a group that wants to put up a school in your jurisdiction and they want a place of worship or assembly honum. Are you ready for that?
1: Oh, yes.
0: You give them a place of worship.
1: They want a place of worship.
0: Worship. Ewo
3: Asambu.
1: No, we already have it.
3: Not just a place of worship.
0: And then just a place of worship.
3: Or Pastor Asasi, or the project Eba.
0: Yeah, or the project Eba.
1: Or the Asasi.
0: Ewo Asambu. Ewo Asambu. Maybe a mosque in one.
1: Within the municipality, I can locate a place.
0: No, where the mosque is located.
1: No, that place, there is no any other space left within that area. Baby Akano, we did what we call the greening of the community. So we started with the greening of the assembly.
0: All right, Alhaji Faila Fuseini, your response to this particular issue is not encouraging one bit, but I leave it here. I think that you have to go back, do reflections, because your workers are not happy.
1: Hold on.
0: We're having a conversation, please.
1: Is it me?
0: Alhaji, thank you so much for your time. Thank you so much. Okay, so Alhaji Faila, MC for La Nkwantana, Madina, and Onia Bonkomo, Kama, Ewahai. 19 minutes after 8, Jason Sem on Adom 106.3 FM in the.
3: Oman.
0: Yes.
3: Use Faila, it's Edinch, Muibania, Dinay. Oh, me can say Jubilee House. And I check crime. I say some man on a me can say ministry. And I bet me about crumple so be a ministry crumple a messenger near dear. But at the end of the day, oh, I'm a young money. We are normally the media. Wa wajina camera so. I can watch some of ye. A video. 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
0: 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Se problem bi uwa honu munu fo se. Ana se you are at war with somebody ya. Go and report to the police. You will be giving protection.
1: Honestly, minister, for chairman, and I make you say, oh, the Mamuzano, one after the other, still be a mature phone, my team phone, a better chassis. It's a Musa first question, sir. Me and me would to a malice that true Mwankasa Moshishimono, and I said to no more a cassette, and yet may me right a privilege. It would be our gun, a ham patro tia seminal. It will be a young license, a kutao piano, effective. 2 days back, I ekonyinano. Etuno enye recognized legally bim.
0: Yes.
1: Bra back to the Interior Ministry, and as a agency, ombe assign amount. Nabe go through a process of renewal.
0: Yes.
1: Sa process no. 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Ansa na se team niye convince ya team ya sa mau license for insanity.
0: Eno ano no.
1: The toss will be in the say, if free nequi, say, Quemuka for an answer, come for Ren for Bami Fiacrana, may report to my police, Mamma, your majesty, because a illegal. Sanity,
0: I know, I don't know.
1: The toss will be in Sabim, they say, a tuna, modia mana, mode bano, how do you know it to do a malincency? Any dear, ever banned the Emma, how do you know? So if a malincency, you say,
0: Medassi, Minu Catesiano. 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

0: 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Oh, because we are not interested in points Udifa Bayemu now. But say upper says to you crana the juma. I say you do fa okay in so background check everything and sir na ya register ye shana say unyo bia ubeti me akwe to na ye famo ye be card ye be shino.
1: I see.
0: And you know, the member said, I'm on for tax. And he said, a true, so make quite true, no? And your right, it is not a right in this country, and your privilege. And the privilege is a better under very circumstances. Now, and since a young man, you know, and yet he said, and catch you, be at me tunnel,
1: Deputy Minister of Interior. I know there are more and more amenities and cut you.
0: Very soon, no. You bet you saw Intel. You the machines.
1: If we say break up him da be June ending, July ending, and I say da be na isanje wa fa my bit my abaji abachi.
0: Nyami adum ye di cha amode ni nyina ma CID. Woman set up committee bi. But immediately no minister ta ya na wa ti ni nyina mo start ye famra.
1: Ye famra he.
0: Baby, I will renew. Utiuno, baby, I will reach. I will talk to you. Obia, I will create you. I will create illegally. Obia, no, onimse. I call police division. How many year war? Those in charge of arms and ammunition. I will call mama. I will tell her. I will call you. I will be fast. I will be send the new license. No.
1: It is effective from a new queen. No,
0: what? And from a minister. To the president, to the minister, Mla Odiaba. Mla no ma hunkwai.
1: Jenei, Chrome 42 kure ba mifia, minu ukwaze mtutu ono.
0: Oze?
1: Chrome 42 ba mifia, minu ukwaze mtutu ono.
0: Ena meka se, se wame di tuyo e ba ufia. Na unu ni mse, uwa challenge wa honuma, report to the police.
1: Ah.
0: Owa hini, adiba kuwa mjeti ya jeni se, baby, a community a meeting with high city. Never be bringing me meet me a cafe. I mean, about 99.9% will be in quick you. You need you with you. You need you with you. Now, say, if I do what you cry, who is the brandishing of guns or public near Diano? Who is illegal? Who did you appear at church and say who could you near there? Ninja at Yamra. And then you know, so who would you now who display the Tramon for? I confirm about so I'm prepared. And then you know, so who yes, I did now who would be crying now find church or public near there? Who did call the idea or the acquire? That will not inform the Akronfo say Womumra. But who will be a branding see? Arms, you know, around that. Omo the children about so. But the American, the bottom line is say it will still unsafe, no, or the police. Call inform police, no.
1: Minister, when you move them, because me name
0: and say, yet they're old, David. If you know,
1: but maybe my humble suggestion is that.
0: Now, what you know, you are not at war. Who knew behind him to Quabia? To the emergency. But who feels say, oh, special problem here? Police for no honor. Go and report to the police. Umbeba, the necessary protection with the Bemau.
1: Tell be deputy minister, Mebo. Now, are the minister, you are supervising a different jurisdiction, or is Ghana now causing which way?
0: Oh, why? Are you Ghana? Because
1: are you strange? Ghana, you have nobody's fighting. Guns are not meant for fight. And they are about him more than I do. But, Mr. Say. Sir, unim say waha, ye wa mrakura e se private security crano. E ni kwan se oma fasu no. E ne,
0: meba,
1: mama nun siasa. Make sure the difficulty in the task kamo de mamo. Ye wa mrak e se uti private security ya, wata di abeshe crano. E ni kwan se ene, the recognized national law, institutions in the SA. But we are here. We see clearly on daily basis people dressed as national security people and as police people, almost a uniform. They go in and out on daily basis. A knee jack, Namode Bano. You think that is the solution?
0: To the what you say? Omahini. Now, because I am moving here. Now, you know, my dear. See, as I speak to you, you're the Mark of Parliament. We are reforming a lot of things. Uba Ministry of Interior, you see, why are you fast with the idea? Maybe a terminal. See, I said, we are going digital. Yeah, processes me, permit, I mean, court digital. And then we are caught to the extent, say, who import to Abuba, Ediba, Ghana, who import to you, the bank Ghana, Hanuman, process, I had in terminal. Say, ne, Tionu Kopie, Buntuku. No one to go in the second. May a good Syria and my bit me who say, as soon as you know, only 42, as soon as your system was me today. Ah, I'm my repatriated a year due to you anymore. Yeah, a police voluntary amount for Ukraine to me. I declare to me repatriated the source, maybe a fee, America, whatever near Dinina, meaning our honorable. Now, the security system is very dynamic, and it's you know. As and when Minister Bihu said, as he said, Otu Anamobino, Otu, in the name of safety of Yenyinao, and Yenipa Bako, Yenyinan T and AS Adiano. Because, and let's say, when he said, Emra and Mahu Kwan said, Tao festivals near the Otu Tutu Bahad near the Nya, directive Abba, say,
1: The challenge we have is not the law, it's the enforcement of the law. Just last week, I don't have a role to play in the enforcement. It's like, okay, say, Galamse, may anyone. I don't have a role to play in Galamse. I don't have a role.
0: Excavator.
1: The ministry that is supposed to check whether excavators are being used for what is meant for, no, and no be more to honor my what is different from me, me, me, me, me, me, me, me,
0: me, me, me, me, me, me, me, me, me, me, me, me, me, me, me, me, me, me, me, me, me, me, me, me, me, me, me, me, me, and you know, you have a share among for say, and yes, you're creating inconvenience. There are more. We are just working, you know, for the safety of everybody in the country. You have a share. There be a, you could do the same. And we here say, we take all of these things serious. And can say, some region I want to, and I make a nothing. A tuna, it's easy, you know, the ATP, I'm going to do all your pump action. Okay, yes, you see, I'm going to, and run here. You are exposing the rest of the people, no, to danger. Now say, yes, we show some video, no, Papa, or Sana, or sa o kwetu no kwetu wa no te kwatu o de tu no pan abone yem se kweku ne hu
1: ba minister say oni say sa no dey is not going to stop today, neither is going to stop tomorrow. It's about making sure,
0: but we see the point is that if it do not stop today, we have to reduce it,
1: minimize. That's why maybe your approach, you guys can relook at it, because this approach, it puts all of us.
0: Can you imagine, say, yeah,
1: well, ma minu wi
2: oman me wo question ba ko minister na wo ka se se wo hye na wo oha obi a ko bo police fa mane no mema protection enye bia okronfo ba ofia okra na ana onya bebo ra me fia me se monche na me ko
0: 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How can you go over trust like I said, who drinks, and now you see for two no brano, into a comfort air bounce? How can you say that? Conjecture. 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
2: Wadarmana, a comfort no more, bro, mobano, more, bro, mobano.
0: A comfort bounce for self protection, and no treasure who brandy see gun no around.
2: Mo ba me so dia me ti mi e de mitu no e bo me ho ban e ma na ye yie
0: adentina o susu se obi beba o so.
2: Ah,
0: why do you think na mi so be ka so se tu no kwa ni se danger to even your se wonim tu no kwa e danger to woni family e wo fi ho no nyina se tu no so wan ku kwa ni yie na se wo de kumu oba ana se wo de kumu bi wo fi ho no zo.
1: Well, but even trained soldiers and police people kwa they kill. They kill unlawfully,
0: mm-hmm.
1: and sometimes mistakenly.
0: And that is exactly what the minister, set out to do. And to the best, the gravity of the situation. Now, you know, now, Omahini, who call outings near the parties? Now, who say, now, where did be? Listen to that. I'm on for Amma. Just almost two. I mean, it is all right. Let us put some fear in the people. It is not a privilege to. It is not a right to wield a gun in this country. It is a privilege, and that privilege can be suspended, can be taken away from you by the minister. It is at the discretion of the minister. And he doesn't even need to give you any reason why they are taking the gun for you. So, here's the situation, okay. And now, I bet proud of what you have suspended license now, Ukraine. And you have said, let the people of Ghana bear with us. Media, I'll plead with you people, support us to make this our country safe.
1: All right. Honorable Tell, I'll be Deputy Minister Interior. I'm struggling to understand, honestly, but Fachemi, I'm sure Monday, if you have enough time on your hands, Wadar, my brother, I bet you will be for the next maybe 1 hour, 30 minutes, I bet Boama. If you look at it, if you,
0: details, no, so, upe, se so, madam, Yadon called CID, Data General, Ono no da committee na no.
1: Okay.
0: Enti no.
1: Okay.
0: Obi timi.
1: Okay.
0: Na mi sure say the police no so no ebeba out.
1: Okay.
0: Na o mama akwanchre ni ade. Enti e be say, but what I'm saying is that as media no, let us say that it is. Let's tell the people the truth.
1: All right.
0: It is about our safety. It's about our well-being. It's about the unity of this country.
1: All right.
0: Let's encourage the people who could queue now in say queue in your register. Please make it available. It is not a right. It's a privilege. Anything I'll buy, you beg your number be brief and send the amount. It's, abide by the regulations, Ghana will be safe if we all abide by the rules and regulations, accounts. We are not against anybody. We are not coming at anybody. We are just interested in making our communities safe.
1: I will tell you, Deputy Interior Minister, thank you for your time.
0: That's it.

0: sa ma ye kwampa
1: wan ye ku ye kwankasa it is say no wadaroma oman ma yema
2: for people say
1: be oman
2: ma
1: yema akronfo no nya we say so mo ba mo crying
0: enye sa no kai
1: oh oman omo crying
0: na odwini sa
1: didn't that be oman it is menye ni say obi plan na so obi eje say okronfo metime ana so be bo me kono ansa na waba enti ade bi a want to be determine say beba na say e ma no enti na kofo kwaje sa nya way for protection enti say ne wo ka che me say e ye illegal say me di me to bebo me ho ban a na se me hye na me yi e bi a kofo beba me so na say bibi beto me a me kof bo police for ma ne no me 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
3: 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Accra. Enra and an Aquatics Control Commission, yeah, just say, and one who dry a D one might get a mono, one who has the one no quain. Now, one of the above two just a one machine, one pa, near Yoko to Kuopa and Ra, who will call a bridge to be our machine, don't want to say, Ghana, we have a nut to crack. Yeah, are somebody for one day, this is my yeah, for the one who has a ketua. Now, no, and an Aquatics Control Commission for Eddie Ababa to just say, pray. One more quality lead suspect, why a campaign, yeah, just a one day, dick, cocaine, be, two February, come on, and no, yes, one day, you are signing a woman, then the Pacronos, why a gun, and in patch, oh, Jim, yep, now, one of what, let's say, yeah, be dear, yeah, be a friend, child, no, one of my gun, I am afraid of the end one of the court. There be the end one, near Shisha Cocaine be near the Asia Mark and enough fruit to near Papemo, who matches our strategy into Massa, one Musano. Any sample you for watching the Panua, Menoka say, I see accomplices, mess on me and son. You are Musu Australia, and then Womani Ghana by a Kambum, Sunny Abaya Sankrofono, ye bet to me, actually one membrano, any one bed ye, by means and a memorandum. Was it just a so cannot lose this case as ECOWAS court? 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Was the God bought purchases 135,843 tons of gold between January 2025 and May 2026. Deputy Finance Minister discloses it's about God bought the Juma. One we are one of the special entity. Yeah, yeah, John Dramani Mahama buy what crazy 2% would the God who draw God bought of war. And I will be quiet. I remember the brilliance, sir. And my press briefing, no, yen yin ayati bia. 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God wa wo do a one mato, the accurate free companies, wano, and yasem ketua, inti abuwe ye, ama ye economy no stability, etumia bemua, one mejina su abo God board, jume foni yin abasu ntitru, and it's Sammy Jemfi. Where is Maud Wobio Queen Daily Graphic and the Brian Opey?
1: 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District magistrate court. 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Kete krache wana wo dini juma. As a prison officer, no, a one that is who we are holding the bonnet, India and PB, a room of quadro comma prisoners, no, and all match, no, it is one also Ojina Kotua, one more a man reminder, say, June 19th, a bestie at the field on Bessin, and then, June 19th, woman, no, Machino, and on the Nuko Court, and Ra, Sana, as Samno Etienne, to a more Esher, say, or Bessin, Edina Bejina Court to be on July 8th, na Aseni, no, at us, on daily guidance, so a manable, ya, or the buyer, and on, na, ya, the birthdays, a better us,
3: yeah, we have for birthday. You know, and to us now, producer, yes, see a gender ministry on no own crown, no stress, a dear or no. Yes, see, you know, in every street, and so in the field, your banner, gender ministry, ya mammy, Agnes Namula, teacher, say, source of founding. See, come once a maqua trade, your mammy ministry, ni paint your best regan, and say, we'll be to one, no monty, I mean, for birthday, which is no, and to us
1: now, oh, best spaghetti, say, if ye, oh, ye, Janeton, I won't want spaghetti, a cow, and I'm also a mere spaghetti, and you no wope die betu na obenya osika na wanya faso bebredi a eye oba 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You do see, Kofi, you're quite now, or man in TQ.
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1: Hey, Oba, what am I real or no? 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Sir, good bay. Samsung Galaxy A17 wide. And my content yet to say, Sini are in each chat. And what you cry, and any daho.
2: Naiwa AI. 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
1: Not then, no. Tommy Night. 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Music Stitch. 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

0: Well, yes, I'm back. Yeah, damu ina masese majibre na mugusu wa moshe na muti. Ahai, Jason Sem on Adom 106.3 FM. Medio man hene kwa bina asante. Mamenka wa se, unimilo ayon kufandi, enyi mfri eye onshishe mudabribia danu. It should be part of a year or breakfast. Indeed, once you talk about that, a year, kukua, a what that rich taste, you know. Now, okasa about malt also support energy release. Now, okasa about that milk na ebuama calcium bibia ejina hokama kamano. Then you are talking about Milo. Inti make sure say it's a part of the breakfast and your ma edi egu table also. Milo has been with us and I dance in the bibrim. Franco Twin Enterprises so kosu boy and kaya say ne upe Nokia, Samsung, iPhone, smart TVs, chest freezers, washing machine, microwave, blender, CCTV cameras. I should be Franco Trading Enterprise. One chest, one no man, also a papa. Ain'ti for 1 0246 422 3333 or 0555 939311 and 0302 225651. Now we're teaming one Eddie Kita who I'm a Bibiako Kama Eddie amount. The bet boss also amount $10,000 showdown. Introducing Kid Bet World Cup 10K Challenge, you know, where every winning multi bet could move you up the ladder board and closer to a share of a massive $10,000 prize pool. 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Nabi Bianco Kama Enfamo. Na CBG Fonsu, by now, what you say? CBG Fonsu, she say, on the Gua Kwem Kama Kama. And a CBG 4 Kai was say, one who hassle free, banking all in new CBG mobile app. No, and you know, link it on come download the new CBG mobile app on the Google Play Store or iOS App Store. 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And I email here, talk to us at cbg.com.gh. Now, what's your name? Eddie, and get home. Fifi Buafu, Atnasi. Fifi Buafu. Apom ti se
1: ya me de achiche me kwa ranan pacho onswe
0: oh bibia ya boko insure na ama ye kwan dodo na tututu
1: eh de o
0: I tell you amani o na ye mo na
1: o ka de se ni me nsi mi sa o o de eh bibia o tinti no o tinsem
0: yeah
1: enye bia ban hyehye a o di si sa ha o na no ye dey.
0: That's what I've been asking for the past 1 week.
1: I want your answer.
0: Because if I know a crano, make us say we need be a what's our defect and a challenge. My even you putting across the relevant agencies. Inti, more and more voice notes about more and more videos about you know. I'm sure by Monday we'll be putting that together for us to have a good conversation around it. Inti, Mr. Mo, because Emiani be one ma North Kaneshi, Abukobi, Pantai. UPSC honum
1: and all it's all over baby and us is saying so atra everything can ha say you yeah think can ha dia eya na ye kan ye kan kan dia then so okay na say na otwe wi ya samra boy we say kromu ni nyina no so fa ko
0: yeah the attribution was because of eye galamsey
1: it is
0: part of it.
1: Oh yes it is. And I've seen pictures of that area. So Amenfi West, Amenfi East. Was a crop on into the market.
0: Mm-hmm.
1: Ezio for Mukuruni market.
0: So the pictures you are seeing in your AI,
1: oh, they're real pictures. I've seen Wamemfi Central, so Aguna area, and also a quaint tree. Ubima. It is gradually moving to every part of our country. Now, the hard thing I want to say, the asynchrony. Yenyan siano, yenyan bibian chile se yenim kwenye befaswa ibisiano, atiasi mianka enso. 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We still don't have an idea of how we intend solving it. And I think that is worrying. Isan se yetuaba Eddie in penny four, the two about Eddie Penny Pebby, Eddie to me, and then what can the share once up? Sell to me a candy at the share once, I know. And no, and a swam from the bois, Naya Hawaii, Wono, Yen Feciano. That's where the Yawa. I come here quite said, and come where I now need deputy minister, Lady. Also, a minute when you may make the idea. Said, yeah, me won't come around near the old bit here and the castle. Well, how can you enforce any law? To me, be a nuisem a kakeke na beke bi. Into a mind, it to me, national man. The expectation is that a mobe fiasi a two anamo, or much in a yammy who say, Sir, in Suya, a mini, Sir, quaint here, Faso. But is that an a DC?
0: Deputy MC La Quantana
1: Edin Komo.
0: Yeah.
1: But I'm not sure how he's solving the problem. He's already telling you, Zemko for
0: F referendum.
1: We, Edipiaka. The last game on the brink of. Ah, yeah, so Akaso, you're framing back, you're framing me, you Ubejai. Ujaya, na insuno, babe, many. And why must we allow this to happen? Enti, Ayahumtesem. Now, we are hoping. Say a buying M for your Kasaki name will be to one among. Yeah, yeah, over to the demo here, Boa in the other, Usruze is you about the far no born.
0: But I had really, it's like we've been left to our own fate. Yeah, that's precisely what
1: is happening.
0: And that's
1: we can't, we, and Inisia Ban say. Because yeah, idea Kamia Kwakwa is or minor, you know, each one for himself. One cast up a quam befaswa or the best show.
0: But when we get to that point, there are recipe for a lot of chaos. That's the danger.
1: It's something we have not even imagined the extent it will go. Hey, Nasa, it's your baby. It's your best for me, coin. It's your best, my dear. You won't call for one walk at you, so call for yes, see, and they see. And then this are the neighbor, if I cross for one family, I can't find it. To an amount, so to now, also, and then a dear, I am many was a many was a mere devil.
0: But what's your take on these guns in Shefra? I buy them. What's your take on that?
1: It is kind of a remedy. I buy because. Yeah, they took me the amount of food. And my expectation is to me the amount of the bear juma and the boy and who binds. It is a bind so to an amobia. Me meaning who ask them Cassibia, Cassa or Betusana Mono. Name one wants him, Missabi Ewo. But I want a deputy minister in Como. And I was listening to hear one thing. A DNT now Kobane say a bind to Sana Mosabri.
0: Or say a nipa ekutekucha a tour.
1: Since when? Every
0: brebbing any part of them, you met the architecture, I say, by a teacher,
1: and Tias.
0: A government at any point in time serves the interest of the
1: city. So, I can see any part of them. How do we become part of them? See, I got the ministry who be now. They can't brief in the Bromanana.
0: Okay.
1: I want to understand the NTR or Mutus. I'm not opposed to it, but there's something called policy communication. I was a woman in Paninsua, or this Ashisha, any Jumana, a Faw Wono. I also man a TRCSO. A Bushia for Yababa be two gutter at the Atua. The NTR Yababa two gutter, and he said, in Sutra, a Babe Famo. Ye two gutter ya, and nobody to me a boar mensu neban, a Fahako. It's in the panic was, oh, nature's an Ashisha, papa. But, sir, And when I say, oh, yeah, we, without explaining for the people to understand, saying, Tintia, you see some resistance from the people. So my problem is that, what are the statistics? Back it. Oh, yeah, who say, Oko parties are within Accra enclave, Yachiri Nipa 30, Aumu Kuretu, within Kumasi, yeah, who say, Sadi Koso, Akron Foy, we say. But you see, the Omok Kenkeni, you know, there's some distinction we also need to draw. Where you Uncle Foy, you have license to you, the Among. And yes, sir, Obi Aumu Kuretu, baby, or they had your pool. It is licensed gun. In the license gun, what is the evidence, sir? Oma omudi tuyo edis eju mano. Omo ye nkofua, omudi kura license gun. Is there any evidence? Mm-hmm. Now, that's until utuya ya license ya mano. Ode akwa kwa edis eju enibi. So, if you are not careful, and you concentrate on nkofua, rightfully, omo go through the process, enyo omudi yuno. Odi weni kwa kwa tira sa nkofua neso. Ube ye no. Omo suwa omudi tuyo ni dizi uno. How we conform on licenses?
0: They've given instructions that Obi Akute to na license be Alfabra.
1: So that is the instruction.
0: Aside from that, wa Akute to be na any license is illegal.
1: What do we need?
0: See, surrender.
1: You are curing a mischief. You are curing a problem in the country. So our problem now will cure. No, it must be cured based on information. I'm only saying because I'm being incriminated, I'm registered. Yeah, 70 You are asking people who have registered their guns, someone for mutual in Famra. It is any part now, so on for any tune in Famra. Or the baby, or more muddy tunes with this and phone, Nizzy Moo Krumuno. Or the show, or because we're this, you know. And you wouldn't be hard, you know, the Omo came. Yes, you and they will be our go through the process. I registered it, you know. Whoopo, whoopo, felt you in the
0: brand. It's not a right, it's a privilege.
1: I agree it is a privilege. But you see, the inconvenience and the danger you are creating to the people, no, is it backed by information? One thing we should also bear in mind, Kwabra. Because now it's been announced as Obi am for the tumra. Into what you know, Okura ono. Into me far more baby. Into Yama coin.
0: I said that.
1: And that is a danger we should be careful about. You know, say Obi are registering it you. O register to you, Okoko renew. So why don't we say Obi amra for renewal? Oba for renewal. Now the process of renewing what you know. Assessor and Sessaya Abani say, and then one for market. Now,
0: you go through a process.
1: You go through a process. Process may go through this year, Bekako, your wife, Jim, Bekako, you see, Bekako, you see, Bekako, you see, Nepkwaso, I don't know. But the moment, bam, we have very tumra. So now, go for the best Charlie.
0: But they are taking the bull by the horn. And I mean, you're privileged to what decisions, what informed these decisions. That's where I was asking the minister. Okay, so, Area 50 Buafuan will say, join the conversation by calling 0302-216561. 0302-216562. Nkomo Ayebo is specific on Enioma Mienu. As a result of you can draw our attention. Then you tie into a 2 sheriff for Abano, calling all licensed gun holders, no, to bring it back for re-licensing, no. Also, Ujidi said, Nikoemon and there could have been a better option. 0302-216562, 0302-216561. Meaning, you say, oh, you're a football fan, pa. So this matter, because yeah, because I said they will not take their gun. They want government to come and do whatever he wants to do.
1: Oh, many messes. A man from Fanko. Maybe I've been pese. I've been discussing. I'm trying by. Me mum di se many dia. A buy man she sharing yesu. Yamabre. Ubia na utu.
0: Fabra
1: and renew.
0: Okay, Inti Afreni.
1: Okay.
0: Come on and apom to say.

0: medium Inti, we should not let it look like because of politics into
1: But Mabuni do not have a bleak future, and I keep telling them they shouldn't. Because Omino is not protecting you, it doesn't mean you can't protect yourself in terms of your vision for Wabraba Wankasa Obo. But they are saying always is that Omino contributes a major proportion to Omo forward march in Omo development.
0: But when comes in 2018, maybe, but I got a bit relieved around 2023. Na me di 2022 18 no be ya mu shame na koko board ya ko
1: rounds
0: ya ko fresh farms ne ya engage ya ko afọ ne ade na because chief executive then the car the deputy then the car directors be a ka won so the car enti ubenya land cruiser be na numbi na etwaso at the moment e be hu se land cruiser etwaso no. The conclusion is a
1: bank
0: for Neko. Now, the roads in Yakra, most of the places we traveled, Nakwan in Yakra, it tell me, Namma was uncle focus MPP, I may acquire Mazza, acquire MPP, and Yasam Kitu Okabra. In you, you baby, there's still a lot more to be done. But around 2018, I'm making you. So, wouldn't I'm not a woke? Can you pium no? Bones, boys, ne war communities in you know. Omo ti
1: o mo hu
0: so I says ade hu because se ene uti ke mu na eko na o ti woni o ti fo mu uti ke mu o ti woni
1: the next time
0: o sia wan na wana obeye ode but I was a bit relieved say around 2023 yako rounds bi uno most of the places are na kwani nye no na be bi ni mo ho a Omaye. So you did not see the same reaction now because of Mihun around 2018. No, come now. And no, come to Bibi. There's still a lot more problems. Are you set on mindful? Some memo na una mana or two warning because Oteland Cruiser mu oya beni pano. They are still there. Any Omaye, you say Oshiank man team yenu and Maba wami yenu. I won't cry about Kunyedwa. Every two youth you meet in Greater Accra, one of them is unemployed. Kamla, Onyedwa yo, osori anapa, onemwa nadiasa, nwa koda, osori anapa, nwa ne musa nadiasa, nwa kwakoda. 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
2: Jimefe.
0: Afe kwa podwood. 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Wouldn't how they will express it. I've observed one, and I'm talking about what I observed. Mm-hmm. And what I observed, and they say, Nipan una manu ati warning. Oka chwa say, ye, na kwa mwadi ya namso no, and kwa papa. We were thinking the situation will get better. Kwa mika, juma asem, and it's one of the things I'm very passionate about. Inti mambes, mami, yinu na mifan kwa mwasem. 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So I debate Juma. And when you are youth, I think the energy I would be Juma. 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
1: Ahu adi nsoti.
0: Ahu adi nsoti. 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I'm starting with Juma. Oh, 4 o'clock. Let me free few.
2: Juma.
0: Ahu ma chen on nine. Let me sing. 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And me kwa chese ahu
1: energy.
0: Oh, oni mse afe. Me worry ya kwa laba aku be mu mi nu be mu no.
1: And what did you from? Ada jen so ba from?
0: Na me nko for ni bi o. Na fe ba be 5 and sana. Messi. These are the people o mu wosa hoden na. They are ready to leave at 4 a.m. And obeba back 12 a.m.
1: Very strong.
0: And then o chila na pa 4 a.m. is ready to go. That child no. That young man or young woman no. E kwenye ni ni wade man no. Mposa sa hoden ni ya unkika papa no. Peso wade ye juma no. Obeti midi ya ye juma. So you ask yourself, and this ni ni ni ni ni ni ni ni ni ni ni ni ni ni ni ni ni ni ni ni ni ni ni ni ni ni ni ni ni ni ni ni ni ni ni ni ni ni ni ni ni ni ni ni ni ni ni ni ni ni ni ni ni ni ni ni ni 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ni

0: is the time they have the energy, they are prepared, and they are willing to contribute and make an impact in their country. We are wasting it because we say there's no opportunity. Especially when you made them a promise. Oshene bo. Se adwuma na wo ye no kwabra zante. Ye ba bebiem. Kwabna beba na pa. Okwa na fifi abeto aso. Ofuru ana Dominic aba no no so aba beto aso. So all of us will get opportunity. Nipa ne de ne ho ato sa boshen so. Wenya to so say, oh yes, now I am going to get an opportunity. Only for you to get the opportunity and say, and then it was just slogan. Yeah, it can be separate. Nothing is there for them. So, I didn't think I would young kofua or more friend program is one pay a cast a gun and hair because ordinary tools. Oh, catch there and say. Your 1-3-3 formula and your football the need where your Juma formula.
1: But what continues to be the challenge of more politicians, because when you get there, politicians, the complaints
0: where your NDC,
1: the complaint has always been, oh, we came to meet a worst scenario. Hey, and you and you're my better in the basa. The figures are not good.
0: 1-3-3 no 1-3-3 no is kind of.
1: But 1-3-3 say almost set up secretary to
0: me. Secretary to me, friend say, oh, we are 1-3-3 or.
1: The last time I checked, that SNIT is still pretty 133. That DVL is still pretty 133.
0: Come on, Santi.
1: SNIT, my mini baha.
0: DVL is say, or ye wa denta.
1: Yeah, denta wa, adenta.
0: Ghana,
1: Ghana, gate.
0: Ghana, ni adenta. Adenta ne Ghana. Adenta is one district out of over 200 naya district. So adenta is not Accra. Leave it. And you might call it, your friend is saying, as in poor friend again.
1: Piloting.
0: Piloting, thank you. How many days, weeks, months are we using to pilot? When are they going to expand? They manage narrative. They don't manage the economy. They don't manage the situation. The narrative, they create an impression. So, akwakwaya denta. Is Adenta Ghana? Adenta is just a single district. If you want to make an impact, Snit, at least, times three. Akosu sa.
1: Ese emupeja.
0: Emupeja. Is that what has happened? The other places, is that what has happened? Where mukura do mba kura no musa betro krata de ka se abranti ababa wa bebu na ewu ni adwuma ya nyankopon e wadom na na kufu ade doctor ba umi ape bebi amu akoshe. 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
0: Honas Ante, some man see any maba way be you, my no question, pa, and he say, MPP general secretary. Omo MPP, a national organizer. And now your party, a friend is a chairman. These are just ordinary young people. Everyday people. 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Oh, Quarantine, Mr. O, Minia Jumaye. Now, Matisse, eh, be a queen, ye be wa, wait me your penny, a casama, menanka, or buame, so, sir, a freppinino, oh, a colle, a running cratem, maybe be a dan a quem, or qualify a peg mamma naye. Ne bonia or ye, and say, MPP a fra bem, mendis yaba. Kufi, kudikom. Is this fair? Is that how we build our country? And so, the end is one of the things they are doing. They are actually making people become hardline politicians when the people ordinarily were not. Yeah.
1: Mm-hmm.
0: They are making people hardline politicians who ordinarily were not politicians. So, just imagine, sir, young man now. Or wedge him, Obaye waba be inedi. Sababa wano wedi. Obaye waba be inedi. Because NDC na aba bemu inti e inedi. The other 23 months say, wo untu mi yejuma wogana hasi. This NDC, MPP wa bemu. So what do you think that person would do? The also yan say, or irene hu, wo buwame MPP ba bemu. Because that is the only opportunity as our brand say na ababa wano between yejuma ye. Is that how we build a country?
1: Okay, so I can't let you do non do ebo necessary kind saka ya kweti amra shibe jeni. It's a bit surprise on wampa. So Bernard Bediako, lawyer, intimidra, member of parliament.
0: Yes, I'm sorry, Richard, for me, Beba. I'm not going to say,
1: well, so, what you know, Shansu Kwadia, election and say, World Cup is sharing today, oh, top 50 inch, and a bigger Samsung, Samsung and Atisia Nasco Smart TV on my free DSTV decoder plus 1 month free subscription. Absolutely free. Messer with ye do trim crown tea furniture electroland on the World Cup and Hunsh bin a makachon koto 50 inch or bigger Samsung TCL and a Nasco Smart TV. Then your free DSTV yetriaka busume a day amount. Yes, that's the reality. In the terms and conditions applicable are
0: 050-315-9739. Media become will be once a month.
2: I didn't know. Obienka se obienfa ni ti omedo menim ba bi asanko mo ni feel less clear that
1: okay and the prime minister na ekase ye momodia na obia ba bi a otu obia no fabra oni ba bi a o register no
2: good
1: the brother sabe register bi
2: enya no ana wo ke
1: na etu no e ho asem no enya right a privilege no.
2: So those ones you can they are yeah. Not obia
0: hey, but and then
2: catch up jai na winka ya text no say echo
0: good obia
2: and then ya na jai na what be bi wa ma kwai na me no kwase we o me say yes obia mfa ni ti o ma register say me how kind 90 ends bibian sign aban ka so obia mfa ni ti o megu ne ho enti sa misconception na man for fresh yes ye jin krofu tun anya no no di go himbo Braberry register me I'm also privy to some security info. It's a matter of security we meet me kan here but me yan ji aban
0: to
2: because we knew what na den aban
0: be register
2: etio enre ya asem we see ye ya no ye nua adu asafo
1: like a young man
2: sa security for ejj omo krekre tio who told you it wasn't licensed. So you see, sometimes you not know and near me womb. Let's grant one kasa wa kasa oni abai any problem with him. Oh, ube boy guma and no be kasa ube me juma ube. Yeti kromo ameka yera akufado ne rose minister.
1: Amuakwata.
2: Kofo sa omu kwaya se omu kwaya se ose she. Eni omu akechi. Oka isa press conference. Omu akechi le muntum rika. Na niya ma akwaya ye wogana. Omu ayo te ha. It appears so be asa ne kwaya se.
1: As a result of insurance,
2: and you know, more kind of 8 years.
1: That has been the challenge. I keep saying.
2: What challenge?
1: The challenge has been that,
2: yes,
1: who are buying the amount of the CCM and Oka,
2: yes,
1: a quality to. So it is
2: not a quiet, also 1.5 years, yeah, quiet handy over my buying. No, a quiet beer before. Maybe I'm good, so and there to Debbie 1.5 years, the Omonia, quiet beer until a quiet on him. No problem,
1: I'm in trouble,
2: Debbie. I had one challenge. Nempen pi ne bi o hono ma na bi o ma gu first you no na o mu nya second seal
1: we don't match at ice corner
2: so so so janasa enti ne ka ne se ba me ben ye be ko he be ka e yi kwa
1: seriira
2: ye ra no dompre in sawo ma mp the respected minority chief whip me wa
1: yeah
2: yes no fi be bi oni nam propaganda ye no mra no hwe ne kwan na e wo hono ko onko hu yewura Abuja ha woni na ye adwuma enke beka a ye ye mps me me lobby me kon nso nkolo bi
0: enju person ka say another pray lobby
2: onko lobby na fa ho
0: Abuja
2: enfa bias ni so so beti wo ko ho da be wo fa
0: another kon
2: nso kunye na so ho kakra no
1: completely
2: no say say dey anya kwan bi o
1: to complete or da kwan kwan dey
2: no what say say dey kasa be brebe waka ho asem
0: oka
2: So that is the challenge.
1: But you go after contractors, the kakra.
2: No, I'm a chain. Oh, and then we have gone for 8 years. And on my account, I will say there be yato about my bad. Oh, when you have one, but you can feel what you want to be a fan. Is it a fact or not? Talk to me about Ghana for 1 year. When to be a fan yet? It's in your butter for my babble, John, and I said, I call out what trust of your feeling. I feel well, who say, Ness and Couch, you trust if you watch, you know, when to be a year. I feel back on it for my. Do you honestly believe, Saint Kajoma, bet me magic? I feel back on it for.
0: One district, one factory created 170,000 direct jobs. It's a report from your friends. One district, one
2: from
0: factory.
2: Hey, Anoms was a secretary.
1: You had a secretary.
0: Yes. 170,000 direct jobs.
2: It's in for the house, is it?
0: It's in the
2: government. Why are they happening?
0: I don't necessarily want to.
2: We don't need to do it within 1 year. Problem.
0: So the evidence is that we
2: yeah, yeah. Do you have a very independent way of checking how much was spent and how much was realized?
0: I am surprised you are saying this.
2: Office of the President has said
0: precisely.
2: But that's wrong. overnight.
1: That's what it is.
2: Through the minister. Now, why do you say one factory now? When the question office of the president, I said, no, I'm going
0: to find you.
2: These are all being investigated. Look, you can't do all within now. Oh my, so you can't mean any out in 1 year.
1: No, but my an idea of
2: me say, pop, don't you only but I feel we can happen. Maybe what my challenge is 10 or more 8 years. 1 to 1 factory, 10 from the scratch. I be on.
0: See the challenge he has.
2: Debbie, you see,
0: I say from the scratch. I've told you, he created 170,000 direct jobs. What are you talking about?
2: As if you have created 1 million.
0: You don't want me to refer to document
2: if you know.
0: Commander Sugar Factory. And to me, I'm producing as a situation.
2: Yes! Because
0: I set up a factory that did not produce anything.
2: My challenge is 10 districts.
1: I did provide 170,000.
2: But
1: you have to be
2: more. I know your time, man.
1: Now what can I say? What's
2: the matter?
1: Now say the media queen or the bear?
2: Yeah, but they say we maintain as what? What we gumo? Have your propaganda?
1: It's mannequin that almost a.
2: This thing, or what this thing? No, about factory. This thing,
0: are they media queen?
2: What about this thing? No, about factory.
0: Your person, your propaganda.
2: Challenge.
0: He's making reference to 1 district, 1 factory.
2: 10 districts, 10 factories. Meeting 1.
0: I don't work at 1 district, 1 factory.
1: Money queen has me.
0: You ask me for information. And I've told you, relax. I'll give you information. Yeah, well, put in ceramic factory. There's a factory of my ceramics. It's under 1 district. I remember very well. That's the Western region. There's actually one in Takwa. Israel constituency. Which is into a friend is saying. It is in Western region. Western region. 170,000.

0: 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OPDs.
1: This is OPD.
2: Hey, Mr. Charlie. It's all in the crowd.
3: Now what shit.
2: That's all Samsung Care Plus. And you know, see your day. Actually, Samsung Care Plus, no. I got my full screen. I said, so, yeah. It's just a kitty bit. This is a phone number. Sharp. Eh. And girl has S25. And also can hold. S25 for A3, so Z Flip, Z Fold. Then now, mom. What are you now? Now, we didn't have a shank rating. I said, I'm going to be yes, sir. Oh, now what you show me? I'm a toy.
3: When it's, yeah. Now, that's your name.
4: Samsung Care Plus. Or Samsung Galaxy Phone. No, buy it. Yeah.

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11: And then why you quit?
0: Major so na one year. Eh, Manson, I took one thing on top of Fuma.
11: A general butcher, and to find you, Mamma Yatu Gudada. What's my quarter of Octiva top? Mango say, no matter what the Iowa for you that I'm babbling to
0: you. Manson, though Yamia Sapan and so forth before. Nakamimwa, Nipa Bio, Chila, one of our papa, Octiva top, a year you mustn't kunya, Wofuno, and track no Siariano, a jabum, a ham mango say, Nasu, what Jim Kano, and Octiva top. Now what you mean, and I said, now what you mean, Sabiatino, with 30 to 50 miles for what we take of Kafu, Spirafono, so, Flower Sasha, Sepano, and the bomb who buy, better Susa, who is of the Musa, Jabana Sasia, Aso Kama, Fokujaso, and Yaja rejected by Kumpo Unsabeka, Octiva top, a year you mustn't kunya, Nana Papa, a yentino, who don't do so, and also the Jena.

0: Okay.
1: Yeah, how you doing, sweetheart? You good?
0: Good. Good. How are you?
1: I'm good. I just don't want to go to work this morning.
0: Oh, come on. OPD is on right about now. Work and Happiness. He's going to be on for the next 2 hours.
1: Work and Happiness got me riding every morning. Let me tune in.

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0: 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Say you stroke, say you thing. End point has been tried and tested over the years. And yes, kebi ayeje. It in egu suye free scanning for awo ma. Obaso wacheku awo diem free. Obaso wacheku prostate free scan. No, what 300 Ghana cedis for lab. Obi or prioritizing health will be ano. Can easily do this. Fine number no, nene yenin komo, di ha ubi ya, o de fame number na fatoho. Number ni 0244. Ya wa spin test will show signboard. Wada roma, fine number 0244. 0244. 86. 70. 68. 0244. 86. 70. 68. 0244 86 70 68. Once again, 0244 86 70 68. OPD, I salute you this morning.
1: Let me show, doctor. I mean.

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I don't pay my son, my dear. Yeah, my minimum near Papa, my moti and come, muti, and I don't pay my son, pa. Said the now OCHH, Mono, Mene Hame. 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We be Kakrabia Tim Swabre. Akumanu here, medical attention. 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But okwa ka hunu se obegye card. Card ne de kianiki. E wo so wo gye ne biye folder de ma wo. Eye 70 Ghana cedis pe. Now, two Timikos is here. Code no see OPD. Adam, what is here? OPD, me have you. But if I know where you are, you are not going to say. If you know where you are, you are not going to say. I say, OPD, what can you say? Dr. How dear, and so, when day. 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Oh yeah. Free scan de ama ema epa wo prostate wo check ya ma free wo kidney wo check ya ma free ba me de akoma de akoka ho ai ena pani na be hwe yesi Venezuela earthquake bi asia manipa be 30 something wo ma free mu ei de ba cho Ghana de ye tu kwan ko ba bia wo

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Esum Ghana this year. 24/7. Ye diane no. Oh. Eye fresh. Ye nwenzi wani akaneshe. Edi amao. Ati asye. Ye kitchen honso. E kwe ye pa. E ne ushe ye menu nuswa. E ne wakase edwiani ya ye ready. Ye wo banku. Ye wo fufuwe ye unkonkonte. Ye wo rice balls. 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Ye wo fried rice. Ye wo jollof. Ye wo plain rice. Ye wo wache. Ye sauce nuswa. Ye wo chicken sauce. 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

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Makuma Kumi and Sa, the amount 155 cities. Ope Duffy's feminine cleanse. 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

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SSCO, come on. And cutting a tuning, and I say, at the mound. And I will pay Beatra for Nichem, your Osun's chemist, Baseline Pharmacy, Nisi Pharmacy, leading pharmaceutical companies, oh my god, I'm on. Pedro Ansodia, na a orange, yellow, and orange pharmacy, your number no a 0542 208 0000. 0542 208 0000. Level 2 feminine wash, was it stay fresh?

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1: Alone, we can only go so far. 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Together, we move with joy. 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Always check out for the Made in Ghana symbol. 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
1: There comes a time in every young guy's life when something changes. 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
0: 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Brano AI be Amea sorry so now ya call Monta Guinness we move and then auto Monta Guinness I can who say oh no enya and faso dear papa nipped you and we a quality refreshment booster with vitamin B vitamins with B vitamins auto back one 12 Ghana cities auto Monta Guinness action so say auto Monta Guinness over the imported ones from Nigeria. 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Automata Guinness made in Ghana. We are protecting our local business, creating and saving jobs, supporting Ghanaian industry, boosting our economic growth, showing national pride. 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

Electoral Ghana se menfa to ani mene wo kasa e wo pe television a SS Smart TV and TC and Nasco. 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

0: 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In fact I'm not disrespecting that man me schooli no mo hu say onu kra no onim most of police officers they don't even know how to acquire guns and crowd na control ase kwan so e no mo de etuo e ma 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loopholes we need to find and correct and seal that ekwan na nkofo timi fa so etimi akwa etuo obi biara wo kwa me abon nsa no di na fa practical process mu aya ma gun permit will never do sa anyo ma 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
2: arombe 10 Nama pon, mena miye batampa radio morning show producer. Cinema pon, meni mi host no. Ene me one other colleagues from Adam. Nia yebe call program bi. Enti, isi form. Ah, na yebe call. Enti, right in front of your premises, because ya bro senti, isi form na. Ene mi home regional chairman. Yebe a doctor, Sidu. Oye, NDC regional chairman, Cape Coast. Ene mi home set, yebe a set, banini. Se wono. I saw MC and I would say that is not good director. Nash, I've been from a born man, Mr. Rasta. And I mean, he's here. And well built men. I'm on a base 8. You didn't want to say, or can say, radio station. Metum, radio station. And to whom we host, you know. And our accusing is, we'll put TikTok video beer. We host make us on an essay, parts, you know, I will read you. And also, I just would not attempt. And we were saying, there's a 4 o'clock. So I attempt this over the book. I'm a host. 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
3: 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I know what you say, I didn't know discussing no ever radio station because on what is in the own genna as we be my partner. And because of San Antonio, so we can video I done a story about yeah, which I say only which and but I wish the which is confusing about partner. Now I mean like I say, if you see a two about you and the further two about and is I want you to put on or which is no.
0: Yes, so hey, let's talk about and plan him on ye. Beba to be can who YouTube any Facebook on him. And I credo pan and today, on my phone, tell on my son, my course. I can see a name, ma, was the bear man ye, and almost on my radio station. And then credo ye, dear Gumuno, and no, na ni person in a way to my one man upon.
3: Almost, wait, I can tell you about 15, 10 to 15, because I said, I was about 10 news before, and if a news will go in, but then 6 or 8. And then I'm on more money to not because I'm more money to remember. And then I'm more researchers me and technicians me or more program managers. But then you are 10 to 15 years. And no more, no more. I'm upon who bless you. I'm saying, I'm more lucky, I'm more chicken. And I'm more lucky, I'm doing boom. If you are doing station or socket, I'm doing boom in there. And I'm too, I'm the kidney. I'm going to police for it's a police for us. I'm the patrolling. I think you look at Yanum say. Bibia, Kosubim, and police PRO, for now, the only thing that about, and it is a matter of making Aquajikino, at the apartment, the two videos now, regional police company for operations near PRO, and Penifo police company for centralized, Omina Baba could be a dino at the Amor, but so, sir, on Bessar Babium, sir, Omunjim, maybe the end of the intimate, and a Dartin in Kabia, and a Vatinji. I think they be a security no nebia be a bia hat.
0: Na police force me say ya hunu say police cars me no ne see nim ho. Blue black barco and a white barco. Egusu ho omo so obetena ho kosi da ben.
3: Police follow me me make regional police operations in charge of operations. Police car na sia. Papa mu say omo hu say bibia intelligent be che mu say bibia ajo. And sir, may be on my police for the free. On my side, this is a police car, you know, any man, where they can one say, on my pocket, one say, a black one back, and a blue one back. I mean, YGT 47, 57, and if you had to say, and another one to be here. And the police also, morning show host, a brand here, Titan Atalano, Omoko police station, Omoko police purchase, Omra, now officially on Metro Statement. Now, because the city government, I haven't seen.
1: Okay.
3: Movie, a police purchase on my banana bed, and started videos in the city's camera record the actions in Yan.
1: Okay.
3: Now, I'm recording, not be, I'm going to take it from there.
1: Now, propose the 40 will be an
3: Oh, it's a police point you will be a police for buying. Don't have some questions for the keys. I'm going to keys, no, any film penny for your branching room, the owner of the bank. Say police when you're buying, asking now because you're in tea. Tell me the car, if you have CCTV cameras, I want to. Sources over, why now? There was CCTV cameras. I think the backup challenges this camera there. There's also a backup challenge. Police watchers, I'm going to take and be on my back. Now I'm going to be a footage, a dear dancer, and penny for your branching room, you know. Though I can't amount for an allegation, but to confirm maybe a city's camera and a better ampa and Benevo Bomodino, but almost our more answer on what you kiss, no? That is, I mean, if you see, I said, there be no or more exercise, no?
1: Okay.
3: Me personally, we can't tell me for a single story of empty. Who is your program now? I'm free media for media for better. Who is my power? Who's your dress? I also would drag it. Who could do with them? Who try? So, who are you on your money? I saw free media for two. Media for your essay. And soon if I catch up when they had. They are both with my power. No more bomb with them. But what is that ball? And I'm free media for. What's it? If you want to ball a good off. Because I learned to watch things of movie. I want to ball a grab and thing off. Watch TV. But what you think of the media for? If I didn't watch my way, because
1: Matty,
3: you know any platform so.
1: Mate Kofi Bomodiana for one knee, a DHC, and she said, Beko Kosi. 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
4: I even made someone call me from Jubilee House but I told the person my brother you put me here to ensure the right things have been done and that is what I'm doing if you want me to leave it fine I can leave it for your directives but then I will please beg you come one day and have a look when you view it yourself you would now tell me, filer, go back and do your demolition. Mm. And that is what we are doing currently.
1: And that is a filer can also be friend of the Jubilee House. And I pay just with some Juba dear so my hine kwabna sante. Any year a filer, ebon kobon obisa se. Now so why in a friend of free Jubilee House not you? I didn't yet, and I don't know from ye, and what the Waka Jubilee House, and your Jubilee House, and our car. Never know what I say. Will be friend of the ministry, the one way be at you say, and I ain't you know what you're waiting.
0: Will be free me, but Nipa know every Jubilee House. So that is the place I made a slip of tongue in the language, you know, because of media. Was a media, you know, and I'm correcting, you know, the person called me from the ministries or the head office. Say, Minjai we, and I minjai we. And I'm saying, Samasa, you had the metu has to say, Minye Ijuma. The Ijuma be, and we say, wow, be fair, who's Ijuma?
1: And to a send ye, nan ne fum ye, nanka or camp me, and a quay, Jew, into no, nan ne fum or no, then yes, no, a Jubilee House, a ministry.
5: Ate.
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10: Would
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10: Father,
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5: Herbal and Alternative Medical Hospital Bena Black History and the War America China Africa ne Ghana mpeni fwa bona baso se o faya rie mwa mfoti ya popa
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1: 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Yamir Shira Bushia, you and saying a Bushiano, I, you know, she said, Wom Sina, dear, Wom Missipe, Papa, Nenia Figa Crans, Wom Missipe, now a watching, and Menace, Womania Yama, Adiachi, Nuncia, na 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
1: 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Every say, you what do you?

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Your test is going to change your testimony. 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

0: change your story.
1: I said God will change your story. 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Your test is going to change to testimony. God is refining you, preparing you, adoring you, cutting off the excess. God will change your story. I said God will change your story. 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Your test is going to change to testimony. God is refining you, preparing you, adoring you, cutting off the excess. 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I said God will change your story. 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Your test is going to change to testimony. God is refining you, preparing you, adoring you, cutting off.

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1: you'll be our own, your own. A brand tabia, na a home fee, a cinema. Bible said, a home in Unifi, and I'm then a quarter Gazara. Was an I used to do baby, I know what done one word, then would have no kick him. 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
0: Yeah.
1: Well, who is our brand tenant? 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Yes, Rossing. Tears in a home, Moneno, a cassai.
0: Okay.
1: No, I say, yay. 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
1: 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Downfall, be I'll be one on what to me cost straight, demon to me back with him catch and say cost straight or cost straight about who see pejotico him. O pejan tiko yu ma ba kwese fwe chiko.
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1: 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When you panaka some wish, and yejuma. Me wish and say minya ya.
0: Kame ye we.
1: And kame ye we. And kame ye we. Kame druha, and yejuma. Omu disconnect is adding in the realm of the spirit. If you nipana brabo.
0: Bring in, if any simple promise and feel disappointment.
1: Mo stagnation. Nobody atono so. 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But I've been my dredger. And then I make us a Miss Abrabo, I have one a beast, three beasts. A beast, three beasts. Nature and you do a chichi.
0: And ever more soon, and ever more.
1: So best, so best. A general spirit, a duetchi. Sansi do a duetchi, a determined destiny.
0: Maybe I'll be sassy. Sans spirit, a can't ask me. Omono, I am mufi, Yabapa mufi. 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
0: I say obi wa so ya ba bona refri
1: da bi de me make no
0: Omani, okay, no,
1: who says, who chidia? Bakas up a pay worker, so we are metro and a number. What's wrong, my number? So, Bashi Shami. What's your shaman's one? You are the atos who made you through so.
0: In the end,
1: number one, O Primo Akuma. Straight away, and I saw for crab on me a crown for, and you are no, and you are not one for every anagin. But who will be a tow real to meet in our share?
0: Everybody at all, PTC.
1: I hear the top only problem. Oh, baby, I'm about to bring your time with you. By me, no, I'm meeting my genon. 2 minutes, Riana Jean, to back away from me a crown for. Don't mind them to, or back canning in album, no, the Afra. To my own mawa coma, and my journey, and my own tea me da, no one, you me and me, and when you're me and for 2 minutes, I want so many, I do the atos and through so.
0: This is an omotatis, and it's
1: omotatis and very strong tatis back on no. Number 2, a homonous war, a year, Jumano. Everyone angles. Be a while free, mammy, if you're not a year, Bisa. And run me and Pabo, the Midriva, crutch me, or see. Why, yeah, Jumabo, so can I want to store? Was who could see fear war, acquire renovation.
0: Okay.
1: I want an anaba, the old one, mammy, then another, if you feel like that. But acquire renovation, you know, and my men's suit will be
0: you.
1: What's so diet? Na, o fear home. And we'll turn an inepo damn food in a chickitaba. To our chin open, we say, but down from the abana pony sissy. Nanny certain were camping.
0: Ah,
1: was it or Sunday last year, November 25th? Were camping my business habit.
0: Okay, renovation.
1: And what was Sunday last year? Renovation, they were here. We are
0: now.
1: The last year was so that no war, Omukurumu. I was self

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0: so de hu bodan fo agina ma boso.
1: Oh, okay.
0: Aha. What's so the idea? Who put down for a bosom to me?
1: Na
0: tebusum o difference in the ababon.
1: Oh, no, so you be no one.
0: So bet my basso o coffee and wine, bisa.
1: Ah,
0: can say fear be a to me, a to me at the assurance. Two could be a sassoa and crans are said that way. As I see, and tram my war, who call power chrome for
1: you.
0: And as I think, what quite innovation or to me, yeah, bisa.
1: On one another, no.
0: Ah, but I saw you be so fierce, you be so.
1: Me go yawa hefa, papa. I be so. Me go be so.
0: So until I hear you for your horn, me a juma me yena be so. Shasha brim. In the next 10, within 10 minutes, me wuni yaha wunyana.
1: Wow.
0: O kundi yebe si me wuni yena kacho. 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Bosom ban will bone it in. Besides, the wooden bosom will feel see I. Or bone it, Mr. Francis, and one will come. And I'm seeing Yarem, give me some bonuses, pa, pa. I want too many bushy for any pen. And I'm sorry, partner.
1: Hey,
0: yeah, co.
1: That's about be that demo. What kind of simple?
0: Simple, sir. A cock, wow. Simple. Pirate and echo. One say, ye dear, any fasting. David, ye die sa nyame be shira na ubedie enye fasting kra enkan kra anam pa ye tenten se o prayer so e mpa bo tenten na me di yanka prayer ta of the land crusade anam ba sa ye bompa ye by fire by tender holy God
1: de ye den
0: de dabe
1: de
0: ye just direction aha me be se minimum ha me direction ever.
1: Aye.
0: The moment I'm a boy, same direction, them ever.
1: Yeah.
0: Two pursue drew, but I'm a direction.
1: Yeah.
0: And until a year, Bissa. Near show which you are dear. Which woe are dear cramping? What are your cramping? Who are dear now cramping? By wounding him. And I wouldn't him fear to me a do so. And I wouldn't him yes away. So I say, to me, yeah, Bissa, no more. Me was signing my wing and I found him. Not to me naturally. Recently, me, I can't be my presenter. 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
0: So generalist mo report ne ma bebre.
1: Yeah.
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1: Mm-hmm.
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0: 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Mo ana ya mo report.
1: 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And I have that for contract killing.
0: Mo ba oba hye no. Woni pa ko ne ni wo case ne ebia no ofri nkra ha.
1: Mm-hmm.
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1: Okay.
0: 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No aba ba ye adwuma no. No ano de otini ba bi. Enta home no so e contract So I say, your levels, or be a whole bow so on to me. Just what pet to me and what ding chan. No, I be attack you.
1: Okay.
0: What you three suka. Now, says Kano Mutian, and yes, a beer 50 pesos.
1: Once
0: 20 pesos. Once it is soon.
1: Eh,
0: a beer cry 10 pesos. By some 10 pesos, whom I bet him 1 million Ghana. And to a trio to Sika, the world was the kind of tria. Tabasa said, Penisikan and so. When yes, Sikani Aria Kanaba. When yes, Sikani be a swan a jumum. When yes, Sikani be a happy. And the 10 years Sikani by SB be seen to me spend this Escano or spend you and our back to normal.
1: Sikani money per di in Tinondom,
0: and your man who are tongue to make a funny man, but not bonus yen talk. And your man go on what tetos of for no aboka. Sakana ban whom would your trinity suka.
1: Hey,
0: ha! Sanity, and to home in the bows and wound to me, or tom money and what you bet me, say, and who are to my mammy. So I didn't poor cancer, or say a tear so on them from by a number on 20 year to need a whom must him.
1: Good. So for what be any, Sam come over in, you need to be brief. You bullet talk to talk.
0: Sanity,
1: send a bear, now to send no bar near sign. Atwaso and the amount at the amateur for
0: sure.
1: Nafe, I ain't find what's already no.
0: You and Yamish, I said,
1: program be hot this week, Yana.
0: Yeah, program the Sunday.
1: Okay,
0: your one day hot program, your friend showers of blessing.
1: Okay,
0: Bible says, month of June, Yamibo for Gabriel visited Mary. Was a morning when you're ready in Matum. So I tell you, was an above for Gabriel, then commission my Mary, month of June, or my declaration, or my prophecy, or my manifestation. Was a Mary through no call Elizabeth. Or Quachiana Quayana World War II, no any cousin. Or Quay Perset and joined the Baptist, Ne Elizabeth and Yinsen 6 months. And the month of June, a showers of blessing.
1: Yes.
0: A prophetic month.
1: Okay.
0: A month of manifestation. And the Sunday, a Jedem. Nemum, a bisanity, or Chanopa.
1: Okay.
0: We should share Shebrim.
1: Fridays.
0: Fridays.
1: Okay.
0: Monday, Tuesday, and a Friday.
1: Okay.
0: And I'm the Wednesday, I'm Pibo.
1: Okay.
0: And Tinruan, I'm in Pibo.
1: Okay.
0: But I'm trying to be some Kwan.
1: Okay.
0: Yes, I'm trying to be 6.
1: Okay.
0: Near point we are 3. But I know you're sorry.
1: Okay.
0: I'm sorry. Do a bacon in a metro.
1: So
0: me, ya, me chevro, I shall see. Ya woo, dear, see. Whine ya do tone. Who problem if he, to me, beneduce. Why ya whine? Why ya nipper? Your friend is saying, information be around me perfume in the space of 10 to 15 minutes. Many information in ya.
1: Wow.
0: Many in ya. It has a many in ya. Now one cast, memma wussu. Memma wussu king. Mem oh buy up a hanky. Cause a near man made a bano. So me knew a bush.
1: Maybe.
0: When you're madam for minimum. And to me friendly pan or bar, we are one bunny dear man. Winning papa we oh minimum. What the anono? Your friend is saying. Ebia me anima mean your friend is saying, me baby so. Wouldn't many pair friend is saying. I idea would nimono because what I say. Why you're my minia. Why you offer.
1: You
0: why so I say to a tra exactly ni pakwa away and not to me kwa away. Dear no ni mufa brandy we do information in Abeman. And to within 10 to 15, 20 minutes in my ye be reamed wa quench account to ka kwa ye kwa ye juma ni kwa di ye. And ya saw them wa shadi yam ben yam ben be you. But the sani ma we gua kwa mu ya. Kwa ye juma ni kwa di ye.
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0: 0248 644 776.
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0: 0557 93 52 60. 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
1: maybe one yes sir
0: ah no go post one confirm the band what is it what by me bodrio well metro what a new one what be what to me eh a brand to be and quasi ma me unifree my sorry and what call presenter be so woman mercy and a presenter and say no on ye on me pamicho I'm say sure krachi we know what I'm here me tiana simple me tiana no me mani chila koko no way yini bema no di mkwafa no di asha koko neto
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1: So, yes, I know. So.
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0: 0557 93 52 60 and 0248 644 776 into the work went to when you have an arbitrary print ticket no
1: sense
0: you can fashion send a picture no main children may you be a mommy the video in the mouth name pehanki ubesuki
1: so for me that's it.
0: Next week that's
1: yeah, me. Yeah, do that's
0: next week.
1: Okay. 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All right, Adam 106.3 FM. 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

0: Sasso mosquito spray and quail. Yeah, they around the world in 5 minutes. Says Scott, a researcher. It is a research, but not
1: an argument.
0: Correct. Says Scott.
1: Baby.
0: Yes, baby.
1: Yes, baby. Okay, cinema.
0: Yes.
1: Now, what do you say?
0: Oh, yeah, Adam.
1: Yeah, I am.
0: Now, why?
1: You could cream some quadan and offer. And you could have one, I could catch it.
0: Ah, and what I'm so wonderful.
1: Hey.
0: Is it the grubs and pretty for the new
1: fool? The grubs and got out of the fool. Now, Unia,
0: yea,
1: not messy, maybe sour. I don't know. I have what 2 way you see.
0: I ain't a man of a corner.
1: Where?
0: Sammy Ridge.
1: Who's that?
0: It was a day we are at 2 cars.
1: Who's on the end? Mr. D is a whole deal.
0: Hey,
1: I'm saying, open it in a moment.
0: I ain't a buy a park was in doom.
1: Hey, Obani.
0: Yeah.
1: I am a musician. Me moon is a home. Me better busy.
0: Yeah, me okay. I'm very, very okay.
1: Yeah, okay. Yeah, okay. Right.
0: Very
1: right,
0: much
1: right,
0: okay.
1: Right. Okay. Yeah, the trade am for yanko pounds.
0: Amen.
1: Who ni mse? Oba wade a 3D banku.
0: Mhm. Uche biya.
1: Ofa wachi ya umu.
0: No ba so da tezu ku
1: di ba. Eh? Meong, e da ga na fo be husa me me kanu kure no.
0: Le wi asia se.
1: Yo, me die. Me da ga na fo be husa ne kure e na me betena ha me kanu. Me se oba wo de atri di banku.
0: Na o ka ka sentwi ru.
1: Ah, how?
0: Ana research ni bi anu.
1: Me nati.
0: Because me hwe susu wi asia.
1: Mhm.
0: E ma o ka sa se mo wo mo animal sesa. Se bi o mo ni mo jimi. A dose of power.
1: Oh, yeah. Oh, well, me better than the crana
0: maker.
1: It is a mechanical crash or that's an idiot.
0: Rebecca,
1: because
0: I am fattening the bank room.
1: Yes, it's a mess. Or bow the artery the bank room. My two, or for which you won it.
0: I said, my crown, so naturally, no. I'm for which you cry, Eddie, so be home. About him proud.
1: And I wouldn't say open ma woman dating in Paba Aqua.
0: Mm-hmm.
1: A man unze or baby our bo na son kwan fo. I ya watch it careful. And your 1, and your 2, and your 3.
0: 1, 2, 3, 4.
1: Yes, a bani mut misha when you ask my dear. My to add according to research I mean add things we won't could have my back.
0: Is a research?
1: Not an argument. No one ever be again. Walk off them way.
0: Yay!
1: Mechanic as a sanity. Hey, one a day.
0: One a day.
1: If you are going to have a research, and I think if you are
2: going to research,
1: and you can fit Monday, remember your own research is our better near future. My two, I saw not make a moon funny serious.
0: Okay.
1: Who him say? When Johnson eba z
0: mm-hmm.
1: It means she is a virgin. But eba ta forget that's another boho. Yeah.
0: I'm what does call?
1: Yes. Yes. Thank you.
0: Sir, I don't know. I be news. We don't wear esukodo.
1: Esukodo. Weekends normal. Yes. Oh yeah. My two. I'm not making.
0: Sir, because who do be boss? Because who rem ye? A kochi.
1: Bride groom no ye born him we. A bride never miss a question. Oh, DJs, no. I am movie.

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0: because omo na my memu
1: na bi you omo free mu
0: adejia ah obi adie si a meme ka no osisi ni nyini free say say
1: na so ya ma masama nurse fo nyina
0: wo say
1: anya masama nurse fo nyina
0: mpacho mo na mbu mu besa beba ko sen kwan
1: na bi into say ana wan kasi nurse fo bi
0: wo say
1: I don't know how to nurse if we'll be now, but...
0: Opening... Can you create a new name? I'm a Sama Wadaroma.
1: Yeah, I'm a person of a cancer.
0: One and I'm 10-10, Wawana.
1: And I'm a say...
0: Who are you? Student's mind today.
1: Uti, I'm a person of a cancer. Say I'm a Sama and nurse if we'll be now.
0: I'm a person of a binum. Ah, well, say you're a mungina.
1: Oh, the cancer nurse if we'll be.
0: Specification, I'm a person of a specified. Now, my cancer if we'll be there, my generalizer.
1: I know, yeah. Yeah, it's a mami. Did you want to sign?
0: Na menka nurse fobi. Na kwenzo na make okay nurse fobi. Nurse fobi wo sia no Monday. Saturday or so persist improvement.
1: Okay. Yeah, what they may happy. Nti ama sama nurse fo. Ye nemo eni asem bia. 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
0: On me koso abo dwuma.
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0: Na my two. Me pa cha asem we ni mi nchirim. 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
1: Okay.
0: But
1: I'm like, tea.
0: Unim say oba we yi ni ti bia no. Enso no.
1: E de na enso no.
0: Entem say asan na make na menye dey. Me nchire.
1: Odidi a o me.
0: Be betimi me say oba bia we yi ni ti bia no.
1: O yi ni ti.
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0: Yes, e ko yi ni ti. 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Me nchire.
1: Masa.
0: Oh. 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
0: Eni e minim but no enso no. 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
1: Enso no. 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
0: Ene le ye. It is your duty to find out. It is your duty to find out.
1: Ema moye muti de ene ne mo asem.
0: Oh. Aye research. Not an argument.
1: Yo yat.
0: Me dey say Scott, my two. Who go to region? You feel could be KJB, not just a worker.
1: No, JB.
0: French, ni me ba French in a studio. Nandra meton crama,
1: Evelino.
0: Evelino.
1: So phone now for
0: you, and your phone pass and I'm there. I communicate as a me, children. Because I'm saying, Nunchina won't respond. Who's a me buy and babies? I say, Nevelino said,
1: A tear for my pa, Menam before I'm more butchery.
0: Ah,
1: mon pair for you be ma, says Scott, man.
0: Debut,
1: madame. Na me honto me
0: Evelino
1: obi nyinyire mu na wo de mompe wo de ya fo an
0: o se afike uza ma yo ba cheche
1: ba
0: no ba my two I said we make na 3 times wo nim so ba cheche ba we no wo ya we
1: I mean him
0: okay wo de twaso
1: na me ya we
0: mo my two
1: eje ma twetwe nyina mu no eh me na vo fo de atiefo a mo wo abochi mo mu a me na me ntofo ebi ma Ghana for so me am for etika for me jitu mu ahwe ana maboka
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0: de bi o
1: ya me be she ne ho anu yam enti
0: by two for one ka me so wo
1: de bi sia de
0: ei what stress o je over witness ni o shebo
1: sia de be ya me na sinye
0: de bi wo ye je over witness ni o shebo
1: we de mesre ah enti na ne oba na I empty sa
0: ah na ne research na am dia be
1: no but say ah wo de go first and carter so carter pim second school and we few
0: and
1: I said, "Rudy,
0: I na watching me doing anything. 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
0: Biti biti ni yena ego mi trim.
1: Mr. Momono, why na Montofu maybe my
0: Africa. What's the iPhone 17? No, any orange color.
1: Oh, iPhone 17. Yeah. Who does 17? Yeah, black. Who say ash? Who say?
0: But ash na FFA.
1: Oh no.
0: My team. Eh, who got iPhone 17? Ash one. FFA.
1: Eh, you humpu. Why you? iPhone 17. Any orange? Yeah, you hum.
0: Oh, there be 17. Eh, you hum. Two year
1: before. Oh, masa.
0: Let's now put on one go jay. Orange.
1: Maybe they buy and I'm here, madam. Musumi na mu.
0: And I saw pe orange

0: I for 17 Bible sum name na aje. Oh, open it me.
1: Yeah,
0: you we asalaja met me dia that's asalaja my two quarter region efekro bi keje bi na tesa wo ka wan chon so a won meve mo pa makra
1: merase says court na here ten canadom 106.3 fm of fear kwanso na waso go a wotie na saso mosque to spray and quail and as far as cinema yeah this are of my ebro to down it down you know my money 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And you don't miss out this opportunity to secure your future. My dad, you win here. Send a name my way for a becassa, send a bear. And then my pain, you know, on sir, a beck can be my way. And I account for a day amount. Now, TNS, I send this, sir. She say I'm putting the answer. Now, I get your dear bro. Now, and you may agree. Now, it's Friday. Uncle Crowd, there, Danny Dang, you know, you hear? And yet, that, a beckon is a memory that Saturday and Sunday, and now Monday, Tuesday, when it be any debia, what do you mean, woman? Uncle, you will still be you, or boomuno. Uncle, and I account for a dear amount. One amount, watch here. The bema product here, and a bebow, send a bear between the actual number. Uncle, dear. 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Eh, wa wa se mu. 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
1: 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A Boba J. Adolfo. Or Chemu Sentia. 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The Ghana Force, I also womb passo. 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

0: 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M4, say the Mokano low. M4. M4. M4, say the Mokano low. Aye ye. Aye ye. Aye ye. Aye ye.
1: I get the next song.
0: You know, I want to my way. Part two of a womb passo. A Boba J. Adolfo. Or Chemu Sentia. Name my female and an uncle. Gana for us, and also a womb password. Now, no man be wired and a wanko. Was in Chimuni.

that's right. 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A bunny TV party, laptops and nothing, projectors. Home theaters, smartphones, no juma. World Cup 2026, you know. One matter tenia maso de mao. You down it down, you know, but money answer do any better. Compute Ghana. Now can I say? A discount sales. I say can I say any discount sales? Name on a chance to win 100 4K smart TV, cash, laptops, phones, and many other more. We a chance, I'll be renewed. Also, I'll spend 1,000 Ghana cedis or more. Stand a chance of winning more. And until Razzle call Compute Ghana showroom beer. Our Ghana. Compute Ghana. How many money come up?

0: And for special and come Chief Inspector Bamfo. Airport Police Station. Chief now how to say. Then after Chief Inspector Pabinesika. Our CID headquarters. Special one to you. Kayla B. Ewa Kantamantu of AK. 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
0: Not Denmo. 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

0: Tomorrow is Friday. 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
5: 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And my content yet to say, Sini A and Nicha. 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
6: Naiwa AI. 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

0: phone in the cabia. Funa, ya yama one what you must say, and Bob Bracondi. Request cabbage 3000 Ghana cedis. Was a become Samsung Galaxy A07 and A17 phone.
1: Hey, this is a 1000 to fail.
0: Only how it was Samsung Galaxy A06 and so at the mouth.

My girlfriend's name for send messages. Officer, my boyfriend, you're a breath, you're a breath. You're a breath. ASP seller today. Some original police PR, a special one to you. My patcho, my friend number is here.

I don't know.

0: Don't see a boa doom 106.3 in show 104.5. Ya feel it or memunia mahodos or man for your mamma drew a mamma aqua ba. 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
1: 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16 regions no se bebia and ye ma do bebia problems wono ebuha national council national executive committee say ye ntwin twen so kakra na ye resolve ebi won so ana ye nya court cases ewom and also no 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
3: 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Indeed, by preventing her from serving the prison term for the 15 days that she has been in Ghana, government has interfered with a lawful order of a court of competent jurisdiction, and that is contempt of court. And the government will only do that because Madam Sedinam Tamakru is one of Israel, and that has been the trend. That said, we want to state
2: Jennifer,
3: we are going to keep an eye on the matter. The trend cannot be that anytime an NDC member falls foul of the law, the person is protected and the person is prevented from or secured from facing the law. We are keeping an eye on
2: NDC Abain Swoba. 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
3: prison medium facility ya yede mako but ya mfana tuwa honte because ya ya Utie Minister for Communic Information and Minister for Interior, then several can in Rana. Was it for security reasons into own disclosure? Yan so yan koka. Now a focus for security reasons into moving on. Sandy Bayash will be off our radar. Yan so yanka. Name will ye come a kind of way in there say and rather and nobody the cool prison. After so, or much and more say. It's a pressure, public pressure, never for more. Ombemene pie. And I say, it's a court of appeal over 10 decision now. Ombemene pie. Whichever comes earlier. You need kwa yombe faswa. Obobe ye saadi ya no. Iti ye pesi ye di ni eche wobo. Ye kipu an eye. Sede bi omu tu bifani free. E tosu bi yom. Appeal na ankasa. They are who file the appeal, no? Yeah, check it. Because there were reasons to believe, say, that no one who file it, and yes, I don't know who file it. It's an also, you go swear, Shishim. Yeah, Shishim, we are.
2: Jim, Lawyer Nana, AJ Bafo, one on, I do any threat. I mean, she has started to Emma Sebejani, Dima, one on, Banum Rafemu, Wamma Sebejafi, Jim Madam Kuma, Nene, and our tea, you know.
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4: specialized skills were lacking even within our own country. As if that is not enough, anytime we sign any MOU with any country, they come with requirements, and what they need are the specialized skills. Yet we are in short supply as a country. I believe leadership is supposed to solve problems. And so I ask the question, why can't we train more and fill the gaps in our system so that we can also facilitate the movement of SAVE in other countries? We are determined to train not less than 1,000 students every year. This is just the beginning, and it shall be replicated in other institutions.
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5: 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And I hear cardiac center. No. NCDs, no. And you know, Bibi, the warfriend, Mboja Yerba, and now SCJ Yerba. The Mukofna will be no Yana, Warrior Banokwichira. 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
6: me ya me ye NC na makoko so FM station ndi eya na kwe na sem ne fire by na no sa ba tampa radio ya e ha wa kum sem die e na wo propagate sa light ya na yan party NDC no pa sem ba na beto ye ntun so 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atem end the fight to be the minimum of FM station no here come it a reason to a one FM station away no only to Kwan professor educate to municipality name. It is never true. In terms of go for bad down, for them to say, guy, go on, Mr. Master. For us all to be safe, find those who close the safe, because the police from the Alpha also won't be doing that. And let's go to the police station and resolve the issue. And not open my attack from where. In the honor, why not? That's a unlucky police station. Oh, okay. Oh, young guy, be a year, or your, no, oh, no, but DJ, no, but the man up,
2: What is there, Openi, Kofi Asiedu, do you think you want to mend this? 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

0: 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They started and there are no contract documents.
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The video one more and gym. 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

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Sahana dress and the set. And maybe now yes, Richamo. 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

I am Sanchani Yankopone. Hey, Sanchani, you are here with David in Numbrem. You are here with John and Numbremuno. Ah, that's why you are Bravo Menede. 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

0: nshirafie.com kwelit on the mix mo ba na nshiran kwa
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And if I for me, no be by the channel. I would see myself, we are more David Diba. Now yes, to be sir, one sir. What did this met to me? I away. I'm a boy, and I said, honey, I

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Mrs. Sahana, chess, I'm the set. And maybe now, yes, rich, I'm all. And if you're for me, no, be bad, it's a no. 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We are more boy, David, back. We are more boy, David, back. 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Moji, this, I met to me, I am where he. I'm a boy, and I said, I'm your way. Yeah, did you say, who bet to me, I am? And I am suiting it, sir. Or they come when it's your own, sir. 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Moji, the animal, pa. And yes, sir, mama. Messiah, no, who not, dear, I'm no more. Hey, I'm the artist,

I am Sanchani Yankopone. Hey, Sanchani, I hear what David in Numbrim. 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Ah, that's why you are bravo when a day. Mr. John Sanchani, that day. To a woman, to my day. Ah.

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0: 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I don't fear.
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Really, God is good. I don't even know how to explain the kindness of God to the children of God who have met here to praise God. Brother James, can you help me?

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Rejoice in the Lord. 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